Big Daddy-O's, what's happening? After 5 o'clock in the big city, the hot big one. Here we are. It's 107 right now. It's 93.7 KCLB. It's going to be a weekend, man. Getting ready for some hydration. There's a hiker yesterday that was up on, Tockwitz, way up the mountain. Dehydrated, had to get airlifted off that mountain. And that's one of my sister's favorite hikes, that straight up one. The one where if you're slightly hungover, it's not a good look or a good walk or a good run or whatever you do. Yeah, he got airlifted out of that, which reminds me, why don't we drink like 3 liters of water all weekend if it's possible? I know that we love our little beers, but alcohol is not our friend this weekend. A lot of water. It's going to be hot as hell.

0: 93.7 KCLB. Usually Rock Yard Talk with Fantasy Springs Resort Casino, but today we have a special guest playing on 12. Danny Stefanetti from Australia, mate. How are you? What is the deal with mate? Is that buddy or friend? Or what is that mate talk? What is that all about?
1: Yeah, you know? That's friend, but we kind of call everybody mate.
0: Yeah, you do, especially in Australia, right?
1: Yeah, I need to use it more, actually.
0: Okay, mate, I'll use it for you. Okay, mate, you're going to be on 12 at Fantasy Springs Resort Casino this summer. A lot of dates, too. June 12th, 13th, June 26th, 27th, July 3rd and 4th from 7 p.m., all the way to 10 p.m. Are you going to be hanging with Steel Rod or opening up with Steel Rod on 12?
1: Going to be performing for 3 hours before them, and I'm going to stay around and listen to some of their music too. So people should come down and enjoy.
0: You're from Perth, Australia.
1: I'm from Perth, born.
0: That's the good part, right? That's the climate without all the snakes and the weird spiders and the west side. Yeah, Australia is strange. You got a lot crawling around there, but Perth is semi-safe and no humidity, so you have that going for you.
1: We have the sea breeze and the west coast is.
0: It's a lot like California. So much in the valley, but if you go west about 80 miles, it's kind of like Perth, right?
1: Exactly.
0: All right,
1: it's like Santa Monica.
0: Can you play even better? Can you play a little song for us?
1: And sure.
0: I just want to hear. This is Danny Stefanetti while she is here from Australia playing on 12 at Fantasy Springs Resort Casino. And I don't want to wait. Let's get right into it. What's the name of the song?
1: This is a song I wrote called Say So Bye Bye Baby.
0: All right, let's do it.
1: One.

0: Okay. Good job. You have a beautiful voice.
1: It was great.
0: How do you like the valley? Do you like our Coachella Valley? Isn't it beautiful?
1: I've been very well received out here, and the people are really sweet. We got great coffee out here, great food, and great shopping.
0: Hello. Annie Stefanetti, thank you for stopping by.
1: Thank you for having me, TK. It's great to be in the studio.
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right, 93.7 KCLB Rock Report. Rush is in Los Angeles, I think, tonight at the Forum. 50-something tour. It's their third night in L.A. Third and final night. I think they kicked it off there. I'm pretty sure of it. Probably a few warm-up shows in Toronto. I can see that. 3 Days Grace gearing up for a busy concert season. They have their original vocalist back. Reunited. Sublime dropping some music. You can search the rest. Sublime. Featuring Jacob Noel. Doing what he did for that band like his dad, right? That's great. ZZ Top, Frank Beard. Birthday today. Also, Donnie Van Zandt, 38th special. Birthday. On this day in rock history, June 11th, 1988, Van Halen's OU812 was one of the hottest albums in America, helping Sammy cement himself into Van Halen. I have a question. Are you a Sammy Van Halen guy or a Dave guy? Let us know. Sammy or Dave? 760-391-5252. And that's your rock report for June 11th.

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0: 93.7 KCLB, Rivers Cuomo has a birthday this week. Lead singer of Weezer, "We Should Live in the Same Apartment." 1326 Miller, he was there before me. I used to get his mail all the time, Rivers Cuomo from Weezer. And that was the most haunted house you could ever imagine. That wasn't like Casper the Ghost. That was like a portal over a vanity to a different place that was not good. Ooh, that was a tough year. Lost like 30 pounds. I've never done a drug in my life. Keep this in mind. Lost like 30, 40 pounds. Black rings under my eyes. There was a whole thing going on. It was literally like, get out. Only I stayed for 1 year. Anyway, happy birthday to my, I would say, roommate. I just missed him by a couple years. Rivers Cuomo from Weezer.
1: I'm looking at

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1: This is Ryan Barnes.
0: Ryan Barnes, where are you, Ryan Barnes?
1: Palm Springs, California.
0: What's going on today?
1: Not much, just hanging out with my fiance.
0: Oh, okay. You guys want to go to Tom Kiefer from Cinderella?
1: Yes.
0: I saw you texted us. It's a text-to-win situation. We have a couple tickets. Agua Caliente Casino, the show, July 2nd, over there in Rancho Mirage.
1: I'm definitely down for that.
0: So now you guys have more plans on the 4th of July weekend.
1: Yeah.
0: Very cool. Well, speaking of cool, are you staying cool today? It's stupid hot out. It's going to get hotter tomorrow.
1: Yes, we are.
0: Mm-hmm. All right, well, we covered everything. Heat and concerts. Good talk.
1: Thank you.
0: Okay, buddy.

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1: Oh, why, thanks.
0: This Father's Day, we're putting $1,000 cash in one lucky dad's pocket. Maybe dad'll even take it off your tab. 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
1: 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The Dad 4-Pack Festival Theaters. 4 movie tickets. Popcorn, soda, plus the Old Spice. We're going to throw that in. You know, Dad's Day wouldn't be a Dad's Day without a weird gift, right? He's been enduring it for years. The look of disappointment. Oh, thanks. We got it. We got that covered. Old Spice. And the grand prize we're going to draw for it tomorrow. Give your last chances to get in here. Text Dad to 760-391-5252. You may win Bill Burr tickets, MGM Las Vegas. So the prize pack, the Dad 4-Pack with the movie tickets, and the grand prize tomorrow. We're going to pick the winner. Our buddy Billy Madison's back here at 4 a.m. tomorrow. Have a good night.

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1: 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She says it's too much fun in the streets. 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
1: 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It's Billy Madison. Coming up in the program, we'll have the queen on if you got a divorce question. This woman claims she only cheats when she's drunk. This woman does not want to leave the streets. She says it's too much fun in the streets. I got some audio why men are dumb. 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
5: Back to the Billy Madison Show.
6: Oh, yeah. Yes, Billy Madison Show. Oh, yeah. Let's see what's coming up. Men would rather die alone than date their crush after she had a kid with somebody else.
7: Yes. Yeah, I agree.
6: We'll get to that coming up. Morning sex better than night sex? The big debate, and I know a lot of men, that all their testosterone is in the morning. When I go in and I get my testosterone checked, I have to fast. You have to get it before like 8:30 in the morning, so they can get your accurate reading. You can't work out the day before. So you got to do all this stuff to get your testosterone checked. And that's when men have their peak testosterone. So, of course, that's when we're going to have our strongest wood, if you will. Maybe not doing what we do, because we get up way too... We get up, and my wiener's still sleeping.
7: Yep.
6: I don't think my wiener wakes up till about 10 a.m.
7: I don't think... Yeah, because I just don't think humans are supposed to...
6: We're not.
7: We're not supposed to be up before the sun comes up.
6: We're right. Not. It messes with us.
7: Mm-hmm.
6: And so, my wiener probably wakes up, starts yawning about 10.
7: Yeah, I agree.
6: So morning sex, not going to work for me.
7: Yeah, I feel like I just get my horniest at night. That's when, like, you know, it's like, okay, it's freaky time.
6: But I'm so, after working out and doing my cardio and then snacking, even at night, I'm a little too sleepy.
7: Yeah, I bet you're probably,
6: I got to do
7: it. Mid-afternoon is probably your peak.
6: I'm going to have to do it in the afternoon.
7: Yeah.
6: Otherwise, it's
7: which
6: done.
7: Makes sense just because of how early you get up. So
6: and my workouts.
7: Mm-hmm.
6: But this is what this person
7: says.
6: Yeah,
7: me too.
8: So what's your take?
9: Morning sex is better than sex at night.
8: Oh,
6: I don't think it's better. I think night sex is probably better.
7: I
6: that's when you, as people are pointing out in our chat, that's when you do the damage. That's when you really nail it.
7: Yes.
6: Morning sex, probably you do it. It's just kind of a quickie and you start your day off, but
7: it's just not great.
6: Josh says mid-afternoon is his peak too. Yeah.
7: I just don't feel right doing it when the sun's up.
6: Eradicator wants to know if I'm getting a pap smear. Is that why I'm getting my testosterone checked? Stupid. I don't go to a gynecologist to get my testosterone checked.
7: You know, ever since the Spurs blew that last game, I just feel like people have just been like,
6: they're lashing out at us.
7: Oh, my God, dude.
10: Extra aggressive.
7: Extra. Yep. Extra, bro.
6: You're lashing out at the show that shows up every day for you guys?
7: There was, like, earlier when the Queen was on, there was, like, 8 comments in a row of people talking crap to me, and I wasn't even involved in the bit.
6: People want to know, does Chris like to get pegged in the morning or night?
10: Never.
6: Which one's
10: get
6: better?
10: Pegged. Ever. Never.
6: They just want to know when it was.
7: It's got to be at night, though.

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0: good question. If you had to give up one thing, love, sex, or money? This was on Jimmy Fallon. Let me play this for you.
1: If you had to give up one thing,
2: okay,
1: sex, love, or money, which one would it be?
2: I know which one my wife would say,
0: Let's see what he says.
1: I know which one every wife would say.
2: For me, I'm all about love, so I gotta have love. I would, money.
1: Oh my God, all the men say money.
0: Yeah, all the men say money. If you had to choose love, sex, or money, which one, if you could just throw one away? All the dudes were like, I'll give up money.
3: I wouldn't play with that fire.
1: All the women say sex.
0: Oh, really? Is that really the number one thing that women would give up? Just real quick, I think we could fill the phone lines up. I'd be very curious what people would give up.
3: I mean, I hate to give it up, but I would have to give up love.
0: That's what a lot of dudes, well, a lot of guys are pointing out, that love is fake anyway, so that they would give up love. Green Goddess says she would give up love.
3: I don't know if love is fake. It's just like maybe, you're not as loved as you think.
0: Yeah, it's real
3: unconditional.
0: Unconditional
3: love is rare.
0: Men unconditionally love their woman.
3: I don't know.
0: You
3: have so many nards out there that's like, yeah, I love you unconditionally unless
0: you
3: gain a bunch of weight.
0: Yeah, but he's an idiot.
3: I know, but there's a lot of him out there.
0: I think men will love their woman. Look, the conditions that a man has is, hey, if you cheat on me, I'll probably still love you, but I'm not going to be with you. Where the woman is like, hey, I'll love you as long as you pay for my stuff and, you're bringing money.
3: Again, that's not love.
0: Right. That's what I'm saying. Like,
3: that's a contract.
0: A man will find a woman who has absolutely nothing in the entire world. No car, no house, hardly any clothes. She just has the shoes on her feet and the clothes on her back. And he has no problem sharing his resources and loving her and taking care of her.
3: Yep.
0: But when's the last time you saw a dude that just had a little bit of clothes and just some shoes on his feet, and a woman went in and said, I'm going to give you all my resources and I'm going to love you unconditionally?
3: I mean, I guess I see those girls that are on like Love After Lockup, and they get those guys that are fresh out of prison, like maybe those girls.
0: Maybe.
3: But that's rare. And I guess the condition is these are hot prisoners.
0: Right. So which would you give up? Love, sex, or money? Nard.
4: Definitely sex.
0: That's what you're giving up.
4: Yeah, because you need
3: love. You're not a real person.
4: You need love.
3: What
4: you definitely need money.
3: What guy on planet Earth, he's either going to give up the love or the money, right? No guy is going to call in and say, I'm going to give up the sex.
0: Man, you said that with some zest.
3: That's not, I think Nard might be the only guy that would ever say that one.
0: Yeah. No, he means it. People are like, oh, he doesn't mean it. No,
3: he does mean it.
0: He means that 100%.

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14: All right, I'm going to get to some news stories here in just a second. Let me go to La Mama Llama. What's up, La Mama Llama?
15: Good morning. How are y'all doing? I wanted to fart on myself.
14: Oh, what did you do?
15: I forgot to go pick up my ticket, so I'm about to go pick them up now for this weekend's event.
14: Oh, yeah.
15: So, I want to fart on myself for forgetting, and I just want to fart on you guys because you guys are just great. That's it.
14: Well, we appreciate that. Enjoy the event. Congrats on the tickets.
15: Yes.
14: Hurry up here before Nora, because he takes all the tickets you guys don't pick up. Nora takes them and sells them. So just so you know. Let me go to Anonymous. Yes, Anonymous. See, he didn't deny it.
16: What? No, I don't.
17: Yes, I want to fart on my husband.
14: What'd your husband do?
17: Well, he was on vacation all week. I had a list of stuff for him to do, and he's barely starting it right now.
14: That doesn't sound like a vacation.
17: Well, we weren't going anywhere, so he knew I was going to have a list for him.
16: When he's about to have to go back to work.
14: So he didn't do any, what was on your list? Like, what were the things that you wanted him to do?
17: So he was supposed to help with the laundry. He was supposed to pressure wash the driveway. And he was supposed to clean toilets and tubs.
16: So he took a week vacation from his job, and you were like, oh, great. I have a list of stuff for you to do.
14: Mm-hmm.
17: That's right. You got that right.
16: That's an old school marriage right there.
14: You said you got that right.
16: Mm-hmm.
14: And he hasn't done any of that stuff. Well, in his defense...
17: Nope, he's barely starting the laundry right now.
14: Oh, is he gruffing and puffing and making a scene because he has to do some laundry? Are you there?
17: I don't know. I'm upstairs and he's downstairs, but I don't forget to put the clothes in. And he said, I know, I'm doing it now.
14: Okay, I got a question for you. How many days this past week while he's been on vacation did he get cheeks? Did he get booty from you?
17: Zero.
14: See, that's the problem. You're motivating. You didn't see next time. You can take my advice or not, or you can throw it away if you want. Next time, when he first day of vacation, you have nice warm booty cheeks ready for him, right?
17: I'll think about it.
14: No. You gotta listen to my plan. This is gonna save it all, and then you're gonna get everything that you want. Okay, you're gonna give him the best booty he's had in a long time. And then once it's done, you wait a couple hours to be like, hey, honey, can you do this laundry for me? And then see if he does it, right? And be like, can you just do it now? And then the next day, give him some more booty, right? Give him some great booty and be like, oh, you know what I'd really like? What? I'd like you to pressure wash the driveway. And then when you're done, we should do it again. And he'll get out there, a power wash, get it all pressure washed, making it look nice.
4: Pressure wash this, right? Yes.
14: And then the next day, you know, maybe you guys take a break or something, go out to eat and stuff. And then the next day, you'll be like, hey, I got some cheeks for you. And then.
17: No, like, Billy, don't get in for him. I need three to five.
14: No. I'm going to.
4: This is a great plan.
14: And then, he's getting cheeks again on his vacation. And then you'll be like, hey, could you help me out today? I clean the bathtubs and the toilets. Could you please do that for me? And then he'll do it. Right. And then he's doing it. And then you'd be like, hey, we should do it again tomorrow. You've been doing so good. Giving me just clapping these things. Right. He's going to go to work more motivated because he had all that sex and you got all the stuff that you wanted done.
17: It's a deal, Billy.
14: Yeah.
17: I'm
14: still going to fart on him. Don't worry.
4: So he has to do all the work and still gets.
14: You can't just give him the list. Right. As soon as he gets on vacation, here's a list. This is what I need you to do. That's just not going to work. You got to know how to motivate your man. That was a little tweak to that relationship to get her man in line and get him doing stuff around the house. But he doesn't.

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0: Yo, you notice one person is not with us today.
1: Okay, there you go.
0: All right, now there you go. Now you can notice that one of the guys, actually two of them, not here today. Obviously, Chris hung over from watching the game last night.
1: Yeah.
0: Nard was out celebrating with all the Knicks fans.
1: Nard went honking.
0: He did, but for the other team.
1: Which is crazy.
0: Did he really go honking for the Spurs?
1: He went honking for the Knicks.
0: Oh, my God.
1: Yes.
0: What an
1: idiot.
0: Why
1: else would he not be here?
0: Golly.
2: You stupid.
1: I was like, oh, man, dude. Okay, Nard. All
0: Derek
1: right, buddy.
0: Actually told him, just go home.
2: You moron! Yeah.
1: I was like, that's how you're going to be, buddy.
2: You stupid, dumb, fat bitch.
1: That's crazy.
0: Yeah, I've never seen somebody so happy. Obviously, he was celebrating a big time last night.
1: Yeah, he was.
0: This is what he was saying.
3: Praise these nuts.
0: That's what he was saying. He was saying, bring home the trophy.
3: Give it to me.
0: That's what he was saying yesterday. Yep.
1: He was making threats.
0: All kinds of threats.
1: Especially, he was making threats to the corgi.
0: He was saying,
3: meow, bitches.
0: That's what he was saying.
1: Mm-hmm.
0: I would play some of mine, but
3: meowy.
0: But I don't even know if mine are working.
3: Jedi vagina.
1: Okay, some of them
0: all right,
1: do.
0: Some of them do. I don't know.
3: Duh.
0: Okay, just a couple.
3: Camel toe.
1: That's
0: right.
1: Hell yeah.
0: Damn,
3: I'm an idiot.
1: Man.
0: Can't believe Nard's not here.
3: Face down, ass up.
0: That's unfortunate.
1: Dude, the city's going to be so mad today.
0: Oh, yeah.
1: They're going to be pissed. I mean, they were pissed last night.
0: They're mad last night. I couldn't believe all the Knicks fans in town.
1: If you had to rank like the things that people were most mad about the game, obviously people have a lot to say about Fox and how he played. Even some people, criticize Wimby. The number one thing that people are pissed about is the amount of Knicks fans that were in the building. They are pissed about that.
0: Yeah.
1: Because I'm pretty sure that the only way Knicks fans can get in the building is if they buy resale. Like, I don't think they could, like, because me and Daniel were golfing at a golf course that's right next to Frost Bank yesterday. And the whole round, Daniel was looking to go because there were still tickets that were available.
0: Yes.
1: Like from the stadium, like from the Spurs. But I don't think that Knicks fans could buy those tickets because I think you have to like live within like so many miles or something.
0: I
1: think you have to live here to buy those. So I think the only way Knicks fans got into the building was because of resale tickets, and that's why fans are pissed.
0: Look, it's cheaper to see the game in San Antonio, fly,
1: it is,
0: hotel and everything, than it is to be in New York to see the game.
1: No, it is.
0: So of course they're going
1: to
0: be here.
1: Yeah, because a lot of people can't afford to go to the game in New York.
0: Yeah.
1: So they're isn't that crazy though? Like,
0: it's way cheaper to hop on a flight,
1: come down here, book a hotel room. And then get finals tickets
0: for $700.
1: I don't see.
0: You could cost I saw some for like $2,000 or whatever. But
1: yeah.
0: Look, I mean they flooded the stand. Did you see?
1: They were there big time.
0: Did you see the aftermath of? Because they have some video footage of all the Knicks fans that were in the stadium.
1: Yeah.
0: After the win and flooded the halls.
1: Oh yeah, well because they were flooding like post game shows and. Yeah, people are pissed.
0: Did you see one of the Spurs fans snatch one of the Knicks fans' necklaces, and then the cops got involved?
1: Mm-hmm. I knew that was going to happen.
0: Look, Nard's smiling today because the Knicks won.
1: What? That's why he's so happy, yeah.
0: Look how happy
1: you suck,
0: is.
1: Bro.
4: Why do I suck?
0: Damn.
1: Because you were late because you went out honking for the Knicks.
4: I did not either.
0: Yes, you did.
4: No.
0: He said he went out bonking for the Knicks.
1: Yeah.
4: I'm going to try to go to the game tonight.
1: I bet you are. Yeah, tonight. Yeah,
4: tonight, Friday.
1: Oh, you're going to the game Friday. Somebody, somebody's got you. Somebody's gonna take you.
4: Yeah.
0: Who's gonna take
1: Shut
0: you?
1: Shut up.
4: Maybe it's a possibility.
0: Who's gonna take you?
1: He's not gonna say that.
4: A basketball player's girlfriend.
1: No shot.
0: Well, yeah, a basketball player's girlfriend.
4: Yeah,
1: on the Spurs.
4: No, on the Knicks. Yeah.
0: Why?
4: Because I Ubered her yesterday. And she
0: you
4: goes,
0: told her you're a Knicks fan?
4: Yeah, I did. And I was like, I've never been to a game. And she's like, well, I could probably get a +1 ticket. And I was like, Could you? That'd be great.
1: Ain't no chance. She was just trying to get out of your Uber alive.
0: Yes.
4: No, she gave me her number and everything.
1: No chance. You got a basketball player's girlfriend's number.
4: Yeah, she's got a type. I look like him.
1: You don't look like any basketball player.
0: Nobody
1: ever.
0: On the Knicks.
4: Yeah, I do.
1: Nobody on the Knicks.
4: I look like him.
1: You might look like...
4: she's got a type, guys.
1: The big, you know, the big white dude on the Spurs, maybe. No, I don't even think you do that either, but...
0: Are you sure you got the team right?
4: Yeah.
1: Are you positive?
0: You kind of look like the one dude that blocked.
4: I can tell you where they're staying because I dropped her off there.
1: A lot of people know where they're staying. That's not like a secret.
4: I mean, still, I dropped her off there. She's on the list.
0: Is she allowed in basketball? I know in football they frown upon having the girlfriends go spend the night.
1: I don't know how the NBA. See, the NBA players,
0: are they allowed to smash and just?
1: I think so.
4: I don't know because I picked her up downtown at a hotel and then took her to where they're staying.
1: Oh, okay. So maybe she just goes over there to have sex.
0: Was this after the game?
4: No, this is right before, like a couple hours.
1: Oh.
0: Oh, to bleep the bleep?
1: So she went over there for a little pregame.
0: Hey, just to bleep the bleep.
1: Yeah.
4: Probably.
0: Yeah, I'm sure he didn't want to get sweaty, but I'm sure just to bleep the bleep to kill the nerves.
1: Nard looks
0: okay,
1: like
0: will you look it up?
1: Yeah. Because, like, I don't see him looking like any of them. I don't even think they have a white dude on the team.
4: Yep.
0: He said, yep.
1: Oh, Tyler. Let's see. All right. Yeah, he does look just like Tyler Colic.
0: Okay, hold on.
1: Yeah, see here. Here we go. Yep.
0: Let me see.
1: Yep.
0: If you could show everybody.
1: There he is
0: everybody.
1: Right there. Yep. There he is right there.
0: Yeah, he does. He looks just like him.
1: Yep. Is that him?
4: Nope, but it's one of them.
1: No, that's him.
0: That's the only guy.
1: That's the only guy who you could look like. I'm looking at the Knicks roster.
4: No. Nope.
1: What do you mean? You think you look like Jalen Brunson?
4: I don't know. I have to see the guy's face.
1: That he's the only white guy on the team.
4: No, there's another one.
0: No, there's not.
1: All right, buddy. No, you got played.
0: We're looking.
1: I'm looking at the roster right now. I'm telling you, I pulled up New York Knicks roster.
4: Yeah.
1: And he's the only white guy on the team.
0: You sure you got the right team?
1: Are you sure you didn't get scammed?
4: No,
0: I bet he did.
1: Are you going to... Oh, my God. Is Nar going to show up on game? Nar's going to get robbed.
4: She's not going to get robbed?
1: Yeah. She's going to be like, yes.
0: Why would she even talk to him?
1: Send me your Venmo.
0: Why would she even give a number?
1: I don't know.
4: I don't know.
1: I guarantee you, Billy, when he goes to call or text the number, it doesn't work.
0: Yeah, there's no way.
1: There's no way. But that's funny, though, that you're, you know, trying to go. And it would be funny if you were in the building.
0: It wouldn't shock me.
1: If you were in the building, it would guarantee a Spurs victory, that's for sure.
0: It sure would. You better be in there.
4: I'm trying.
0: What you need to do is wear some Knicks stuff and then rip it off and then show her and be like, I gotcha.
1: Yeah. Ain't no way. I would break up with my chick so fast, right? If she's like, yeah, I think I'm going to take the Uber driver as my plus one. Like, what? Like, there ain't no way. Nar, you're laughing, but I'm laughing at you because you think the story's real.
0: They want us to shove him in an air duct.
1: Yeah. Nar, you're laughing because you're like, yeah, I know I got it like that, but I'm laughing at you because you think that that's going to happen.
4: It could. You can't count it out.
0: We can damn well count it out.
1: I'm not counting it out.
4: You guys manifested it.
0: How do we manifest it?
4: You guys been saying I was a Knicks fan this entire time.
1: Oh my God.
0: I mean, there were a lot of Knicks fans there yesterday. See the dude that ran on the court? I just posted a video.
1: That's the first time I've ever seen, like...
0: What was funny is he tried to take a selfie, but Wemby's so tall that he couldn't fit all of Wemby in the selfie.
1: The best part was Wemby smiled at the selfie. Like, Wemby posed and smiled.
0: Yeah.
1: That's how Wemby's such a nice guy.
0: He's such a nice dude.
1: This guy's like, not only is he, but he's interrupting a possession. They're in the middle of it. But that was kind of cool to see, though, just because in football, they've taken those away from us. You don't ever see those because they're on a delay and they just cut away. But in basketball, it was like right there.
0: People are saying Nard's a player and he's a scammer. You know he's probably scamming somebody out of a ticket.
1: I don't think he is. I don't think he has any shot. Again, I looked at the Knicks roster. There's one white guy on the team. Nard says it wasn't him. And so, yeah.
0: Nard, do you have a photo of the guy that she says is on the Knicks?
1: No, he would require
0: Could it be a coach or something?
1: No, Billy, it's nobody. It didn't happen.
4: It didn't happen.
1: Okay, Nard. It
0: the
1: probably
0: San
1: didn't
0: Antonio
1: happen.
0: Swindler at it again.
1: I mean, it would be cool if he got into game two. That would be cool. That's why I kind of challenged him a little bit. I'm like, hey, you should go to game one, you know, because I knew that it would get his wheels, you know, turning, trying to get into the game. And so it would be cool if you got to go to game two.
0: We'll see. I don't know. I don't have that money. You got that money, Derek?
1: No, I mean, I got to go to the finals in 14 when they played the Heat because of that lawyer that we had from Tampa.
0: Oh, yeah.
1: Remember the one that complained that my car smelled like weed?
0: Yes. That was hilarious.
1: No, it was hilarious. And that was a great experience. That was awesome.
0: Yeah, that was cool.
1: Like for my buddy Nard, you get to experience nothing like the finals atmosphere. Hilarious, though. Again, like I was there. I was at a golf course that's right across the street from me yesterday. Leaving, there was like three car wrecks. Like, right? Like, people are just like, they were like losing their minds trying to get into the, like, turn into the Frost Page. Like, there was like three different T-bones right there. Like, that whole road was shut down for like the longest time. I'm like, man, people are losing their minds.
0: They are.
1: They were down there hella early, too.
0: They're saying the Spurs only scored 9 points after that guy ran on the court. I mean, the Spurs didn't play good.
1: No, they did not play good at all.
0: They played awful.
1: Yeah. And, I mean, that it does suck to lose the opener on your home floor. But
0: that is tough.
1: It's a long series.
0: It is, but that is tough.
1: It is tough. It is. And no doubt about it. But it's basketball. This is like, you know, they can easily come back. People are acting like the series is over. I'm like, relax.
0: They are. They
1: relax.
0: Really are. They're saying that the series is over.
1: I think they were. I think people are just a little. They were a little deflated by how many Knicks fans were there.
0: And they're going to be more on Friday.
1: I feel like there will be.
0: Yes.
1: Because Knicks are now energized.
0: They sure are.
1: But
0: what's up, Cody?
1: It's going to be a good series.
5: Hey, Derek.
1: Yeah. Yes, sir.
5: Hey, you really want to go to the game?
1: Who? Me?
5: Yeah.
0: Yeah, Derek always does.
1: I like to watch it at home.
5: I got two tickets.
1: Man, could you take Nard?
5: No, dude.
1: Oh, okay. All right.
5: I ran into Shaq last night and he gifted me two tickets, so, you know.
1: You ran into Shaq and he gifted you.
0: Man, that's crazy because yesterday.
1: That's crazy.
0: Yesterday, I ran into Charles Barkley. We were both working out on the Riverwalk.
1: Yeah.
0: And we were lifting chairs up.
1: Was that video real?
0: Yeah, and so we were both lifting up chairs. I'm like, oh, what's up? You're Charles? And then he gave me 10 tickets. So, but I gave them to homeless kids.
5: Let's all go.
1: Homeless kids?
0: Yeah.
1: Yeah. Yeah. Oh, it's crazy. It's about people running into people just handing out finals tickets.
5: Yeah.
0: Yeah. No, my buddy saw Patrick Ewing at the game, and after Patrick Ewing gave him $10,000.
1: Yeah, Ben Stiller's actually putting me in his next movie.
4: What the hell?
1: That was awesome.
0: You know, since we're just making stuff up.
1: Yeah. Nard. Yeah. Well, I think it did happen with Nard, but I just don't think that girl, one, would ever take Nard, or two, has any connections.
0: Well, yesterday.
1: That's the other thing about it. Nard thinks he can smash.
0: Yeah. Well, I didn't want to announce it today. I was going to wait till Friday, but Friday's my last day because Tracy Morgan is taking me on the road, and we're going to do comedy. So Friday will be my last day here.
1: Damn, dude.
0: So.
1: Damn it.
0: And then, yeah, we were talking, because Spike Lee's in town, too. And
1: yeah.
0: Mm-hmm. So guess we're working on a couple things.
1: Right, right. Nard.
0: I know. Nard's over there. There's not even a guy that looks like him on the team.
1: There's not.
0: The lady lied to him.
4: No.
0: Yes, she did. She lied to you. You're such a sucker.
4: No way.
1: And if the lady didn't lie, there's zero chance you go with her to the game tomorrow.
0: No way.
1: Zero chance.
4: I think there's a percentage.
1: You're going to call her, aren't you?
4: Yeah, I am.
1: Yeah. Oh, I can't wait till you're like, yeah.
0: He really is Lloyd from Dumb and Dumber.
1: He is. He is. He's, and I can't wait till he finds out that number does not work.
0: No disrespect from Monica, she says. No disrespect, but who the hell would want to smash an Uber driver? That's from Monica in our chat.
1: Well, Monica, that's very rude.
0: I mean, I don't think that's on women's bucket list.
1: I know,
0: like the pizza
1: guy.
0: Like, I get the pizza guy, right?
1: Yeah.
0: Because there was some woman described how she was doing a video thing, and they're like, oh, I dare you to have the pizza guy come over and the door naked. And then she did that, right? So she did that, but then she invited him in, and then she banged the dude on camera. And then she got in trouble because she found out she can't actually do that right on camera.
1: Yeah.
0: Because they have to, whatever, there's like...
1: You have to like, you know...
0: Rules or something with who's on your, you know, banging you, I guess, on video or whatever. Mm-hmm.
1: No, there is. Porn sites have, I mean, they're clearing out their inventory like crazy.
0: There's a girl, there's a famous video of a girl talking about how she let the Uber driver hit and then he still charged her for the ride.
1: Yeah, that's Nard. That's our boy over there.
0: She was like a porn star or something, and she banged the Uber driver, and then he still charged her.
1: Did she take Nard's story?
4: Right?
0: Like, I don't know.
1: We've told that one forever now. That, you know, Nard picked up, literally, that's a true story, too. Nard picked up a girl from prison.
0: I think Nard actually took that idea.
1: Oh, my God. Nard has video of this.
0: So does she.
1: Okay. I wonder if it's the same girl.
0: No, she was attractive. And Nard doesn't really have a history. He's got a couple attractive women, but that's it.
1: He does.
0: Yeah, but go ahead. What were you going to say, Nard, before you interrupted me?
4: Oh, I was going to say, like, that's how all of us, you know, Hollywood people start. Like, a bunch of people start at busboys and stuff, and then, like, yeah.
1: Yeah.
4: Like,
0: you're not Hollywood.
1: Yeah, and you're 50.
4: Yeah.
1: All right. So usually the busboys are like 19, you know what I mean?
0: Where's the looking good? Looking creepy right now.
1: Where's the looking
0: right
1: good? Looking good.
4: Yeah, feeling good, looking good.
1: Feeling good, looking good. Hell yeah.
0: You don't smell too good today.
4: I smell great.
0: No. You smell like the Knicks.
4: What?
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26: What's up?
0: Great question somebody just asked in our chat. Billy, when is the BMS Howl at the Moo Moo Moon pub crawl taking place? I'm not sure. There was some discussions about doing an intimate BMS live.
1: Yeah. There was some talks yesterday already about the Moo Moo thing. I got a call from a salesperson about it. So.
0: Oh, could be big.
1: I do think they're working on it already.
0: That would be kind of fun, I think.
1: I do think, I mean.
0: If we had 20 people.
1: It would be really funny. It would be.
0: I mean, just it starts with 20 people.
1: Yep.
0: And then it grows, right? It's got to start somewhere.
1: Mm-hmm.
0: Yeah, an intimate BMS live. Meaning there, we would have limited space.
1: My chick was laughing yesterday because she was like, did Billy really forget he was the one that started the Moo Moo thing? I go, I genuinely think he did forget that. Like, I think that he thought that somebody else started
0: it. I probably did.
1: Yeah. Like, I think he thought for a second that your dad actually did see me in a Moo Moo.
0: Yeah.
1: No, it wasn't something that he...
0: Dude, we go through a lot of stuff in a day.
1: Of course. That's what I tell her. I'm like,
0: I forget all the stuff I say.
1: I was like,
0: yesterday, I guess I was really, really tired yesterday, and I guess I was a little ornery yesterday.
1: Yeah, it happens.
0: What was I saying? I said something about only dudes with small penises buy women flowers.
1: Yes. Yeah, you did have a couple ornery. I forget the other one, though, now, too.
0: I don't know why I was lashing out yesterday. Yeah. I just thought that was funny, but then I was like, damn, that's pretty harsh.
1: No, it was. It was, especially because you're not normally like that.
0: No. I think I was just nervous about the game.
1: Yeah. There's a lot of tension in the city.
0: I'm not getting a lot of sleep.
1: Uh-huh.
0: You know, I'm not a big flower fan. I don't know what it was.
1: Yeah, I don't know either.
0: There was something else that I said yesterday, too, that was
1: really... There definitely was. I think
0: really rude.
1: I think there was two or three things, to be honest.
0: Yeah, there were several rude things.
1: Yeah, I'm with you. I forget.
0: Let's go to Dan. Dan, do you remember any of the rude things I said yesterday?
2: Not really. I'll kind of focus on what Nard said that was rude yesterday.
0: Oh, what did Nard say that was rude?
2: It's kind of... pretty bad. He was kind of being racist. I don't know if you caught it.
1: Oh, my God.
0: I didn't catch it. I'm used to him doing that, but...
2: Okay, so there was a segment that you had about the girls wanting to smell the fart.
1: Yeah.
2: Remember that?
1: Yep.
0: Oh, that was sick.
1: Okay. I remember.
2: Okay, so Billy, you asked Nard, hey, Nard, don't you like the smell of farts? And Nard says, only for my own kind.
1: Oh, my God, Nard. You did say that. Nard's looking at me like, where's the racism?
3: I was applying like my fart.
0: I know.
1: But your you said your kind.
0: White people's farts is what you were saying.
1: Yes.
0: That's what you're saying.
1: Yeah.
0: All right, thank you, Dan, for pointing that out.
1: Yes,
0: yeah.
1: Dan, thank you very much.
4: Nard's from Oklahoma, so you know how that goes. About that there.
5: So bad that course now you're like
0: this is that lady.
5: But sometimes, do you ever have a fart that smells so bad that course now you're like, that smells good?
0: Ugh. It was so sick. Man, women have gotten gross.
1: Yeah, they have.
0: No offense to the ladies. I'll try to make sure I say no offense after the rude things I say, but some of y'all have gotten real nasty.
1: Yep.
0: Maybe you've always been nasty. Maybe our grandmas were nasty and they just hit it.
1: I don't think our grandmas were.
0: You don't think grandma would fart and she'd be like, oh, I kind of like that.
1: No. Because there's a clear separation between like my grandma and my mom and like how they are.
0: How gross they are?
1: Yes.
0: Difference?
1: Yeah, the difference. And just, you know, being a lady and stuff like that. So I don't think so.
0: I'm not saying all y'all are nasty. I'm just
1: saying, of course not.
0: That was gross what we just played. That was sick.
1: Yeah. We're just saying a few of them have started to infiltrate y'all as a sex.
0: That was nasty. And so here's what you got to do. You got to corral those broads and like be like, yo, you're making us all look nasty.
1: Yeah, but I'm with
0: you,
1: though.
0: We had to do that for the dudes when they're like, hey, you deadbeat dads, you're making all of us look stupid.
1: Yep.
0: Right? We had to corral them. Now there's hardly any more deadbeat dads, right?
1: We had to shame them. There's basically no deadbeat dads.
0: Not really.
1: The percentage is so low nowadays.
0: Yeah, it's gone down.
1: Oh, my God. It's gone way down. Way down. Most dads are involved.
0: It's a work in progress.
1: Absolutely.
0: But we're getting them. So you're going to have to corral some of these nasty broads out there that...
1: Nard flipped his life upside down two different times just to be in the same city as his kid.
3: Yeah.
1: Like, when... Do you think that ever would have happened? That never would have happened back in the day. Ever.
0: Yeah.
1: You know what I mean?
0: Hey, so they're sold out now. Let me see if they're still sold out.
1: Who? Oh, the Spurs?
0: No, the One Wish Willow.
1: Oh.
0: So there's a website if you haven't seen the
1: movie. Oh, from the Obsession.
0: Yes.
1: You can buy the One Wish Willow?
0: You could. It's sold out right now. But you just go to onewishwillow.com.
1: I do think I know Scary Movie's coming out, but I thought Billy was gassing it up a little bit, but I did. That movie is really good.
0: Yeah.
1: It's a great movie to see with your chick. You know, she'll like it. You'll actually be entertained.
0: You said you got horny because the girl was hot.
1: I did. I mean, the movie does make you a little horny besides some of the, you know, death, but.
0: There's the death. And then there's like a couple weird scenes.
1: I mean, there's a couple brutal killings.
0: Yeah, there are some brutal killings.
1: Yeah, right. It's like, oh my God.
0: But yeah, you can get the One Wish Willow, I guess, when they come back in stock because it's still sold out. But
1: the videos finally surface of the guy, like from his angle of him, like running onto the court.
0: Yeah, I posted it this morning. Did you?
1: Okay. Yeah. Maybe that's why I saw it then.
0: It's him, but you can't see really Wimby.
1: No, you really can't. He missed Wimby's smile because Wimby did smile at him. And oh man, that I see that video that you were talking about too of all the Knicks fans that are in like the upper deck, the HEB zone. Oh my God. It looks like they're on a New York subway system.
0: It does.
1: That is an insane amount of Knicks fans.
0: Oh. Lil Pimp says, is Billy going to keep ruining Obsession? You got to go see it, dude.
1: I'm so, okay, well, we can't like anything? Jesus.
0: Can you guys go see the damn movie so that I can start talking about it?
1: My God, dang.
0: I got to tiptoe around this stupid movie.
1: Man, we can't have nothing, can we?
0: I posted yesterday, Derek.
1: Yep.
0: I thought it would get more traction, but it only got 48 likes.
1: That's because you don't play. You don't pay for.
0: Oh yeah.
1: I hardly ever see your stuff.
0: It says the face she makes when you love the San Antonio Spurs more than her, and of course it's the meme of the girl.
1: Oh
0: right?
1: Yeah, I love that. Should have got more.
0: Yeah,
1: that should have got more.
0: I was disappointed.
1: If you would just pay the $12 or whatever.
0: Oh my gosh,
1: it is.
0: I'm paying for. I got Peacock. I got Paramount.
1: I know.
0: I got YouTube TV.
1: I know.
0: Right, and then what else do I got? I got HBO.
1: Oh, I'm sure you. Well, you just had to, you know,
0: Apple TV.
1: You tried to low key get rid of that Peacock because nobody watched it, and then you got called on it right away.
0: Yeah, right away.
1: And then you had to sign up right away.
0: Adding it up. I used to have DirecTV, and it was like I don't know, $108 a month or something.
1: I'm spending over
0: double that.
1: We're the stupidest society of all time. Because we all cut the cord, cut the cord, and we all fell for it. Cut the cord was network propaganda. They wanted you to cut the cord so they could all individually charge us.
0: And
1: we pay so much more now, and I still have to pay $113 or whatever it is a month for YouTube TV.
0: Yeah.
1: So I'm still paying like a DirecTV bill and all the streaming services.
0: No, Derek.
1: We're so stupid.
0: When you buy a car, because the cars are like, we need to get in this subscription deal.
1: Yes.
0: So now it's...
1: To use your screen.
0: It's $79 a year to use the screen or like $12 a month.
1: Let me know when the riot is so I can be there.
0: Just so I can get GPS,
1: Derek. I want to take part in this.
0: Just so I can use their app, they're holding me hostage for $79 a month.
1: No, I was reading about that the other day, and I was just like, oh, no, they're not.
0: Yeah, they are.
1: They are charging you now.
3: To use the GPS?
1: To use an app so I can
0: turn my car on, turn it off.
1: Everything.
0: I can open the doors. Let's say you lock the keys in or you lose the keys, you can open your car.
3: Oh, they're charging for that?
1: Yes.
0: Yes.
1: They're starting to. They're beta testing it or whatever it is.
0: No, yeah, YouTube TV is like $80 a month, but then if you want it in 4K, sure, if you want to watch it like it's the Stone Age, you could pay $80 a month, and it kind of sucks.
1: It does. I only have it for sports.
0: You get badass TVs, and it's not even a clear picture.
1: No, I literally only have it for sports. That's it.
0: I should have kept DirecTV. The only thing I didn't like about DirecTV is... Well, you can't get NFL ticket.
1: No, you have to go to YouTube TV. That's why I have YouTube TV.
0: Put that ugly thing on your house.
1: And it looks so gross now.
0: Oh.
1: The aesthetic, it ruins it.
0: It did, so I couldn't.
1: But we're so stupid for doing this cut the cord thing. We're so dumb. We fell for it. We fell right into their trap.
0: And they knew it.
1: They did know it. Because they acted like, no, don't leave us. Don't leave us. And it's like, man, we should have listened. We're like, oh, man, this is going to be so much better.
0: But then if we wouldn't have left, then we would have had to buy in-network subscriptions.
1: No, you're right. It would have figured out no matter what.
0: They were going to get us in the tailpipe somehow.
1: They were. And the only way we can push back against it is if we just stop paying it, but we're not going to.
0: No, because we're all idiots.
1: We are. And we don't just want to go outside and, or spend time with our families.
0: No, who wants to spend time with their family?
1: No, we just want to stream stuff. And listen, I'm talking to myself.
0: It says here, Florida has rejected all of these obscene vanity plates. There were some good ones. Every year, somebody's trying to get D's nuts.
1: Yeah, of course.
0: Every year.
1: You always got to try.
0: They won't let you have oh, hell no. And then, I don't know, somebody tried to get an 06 ho.
1: Mm-hmm. Dude, they're on it. Like, whoever works in those departments, they get denied all the time. People's vanity. That's what they're called, vanity plates. The custom ones.
0: Yeah, these nuts.
1: Yep.
0: Don't GAF.
1: Dude, you used to see insane ones. Like, I can't even say
0: you can't.
1: It,
0: you can't get erect.
1: No.
0: Even it could. I mean, that's just a normal American word.
1: You know what they used to call like a white boy that was, acted a bit Urban back in the day.
0: Yes. Somebody tried to get that there. They did.
1: No, my mom's boyfriend had it.
0: Oh,
1: on
0: wow.
1: his truck. My mom still has the license plate like in storage. Oh, and I begged her to send it. That was on his truck.
0: Oh my God.
1: Front and back plates. And with the ER.
0: Oh my goodness.
1: Yes. Yes. It's insane.
0: Yeah, that's insane. Yep. So they got a handle on it. Like this one, mm-hmm. this electric car tried to get F gas.
1: Oh, wow.
0: People tried to get FU.
1: Yeah, that's a... But, there, I mean, you can't get... I haven't seen a funny vanity plate in 20 years.
0: Somebody tried to get Hawk 2.
1: Oh, come on. You're not going to let him get Hawk 2?
0: Nope.
1: Like, that one is...
0: And then the
1: you know.
0: HWKT... Well, yeah, HWK, and then there's 2AW, mm-hmm. so Hawk Tua.
1: Yep.
0: They wouldn't let him.
1: Is Derek now saying you can't say the W word? I didn't want to chance it.
0: No, we probably shouldn't.
1: I didn't
0: want
1: to chance it.
0: Somebody tried to get whore in Florida. It was denied. Sick
1: just
0: hoe.
1: Straight up just whore?
0: Just whore. It's with the W, too. W-H-O-R-E, whore.
1: Nard, why haven't you got Nard?
3: Because someone's already got it.
1: Oh, wow. Okay. So you've looked into it?
3: No, I've been, like, people have sent me pictures of it.
1: Oh, of the Nard Texas plate?
3: Yeah.
1: Wow. That's crazy.
0: That sucks for you.
1: Yeah, that does suck.
0: That's another reason why.
3: No, they have one in Florida, too.
1: Yeah. It just says Nard?
3: Yeah.
1: Wow.
0: What about Oklahoma?
3: I don't know about Oklahoma.
0: You could go back.
3: What?
0: Yeah, go back to Oklahoma.
1: No, don't do that, Nard.
0: Why not?
1: Just because it sucks.
3: Yeah.
0: Oh, you don't believe
1: that,
0: Nard.
1: Oh, Nard did not say that with any kind of conviction.
0: He said, like, it does
1: yeah,
0: suck.
1: Yeah, sure, Derek.
0: It's
1: sure
0: better.
1: It does.
0: You know what? Nard said the women are hotter.
1: Right. He said that for sure.
0: Oh, Nard, you're a big, fat, juicy liar.
1: Yep.
0: You said the women are hotter.
1: Well, he said he left his wife in Oklahoma. And now she's married to someone else.
0: Man, all right, sing that country song to me. So you had a girl in Oklahoma, and you couldn't bring her hair because of them kids. Now mm-hmm. she's got a husband.
1: What? Yep.
0: All
1: exactly.
0: right, tell me the story.
3: I don't know the story.
1: The girl that you were in love with.
0: You told us the story.
1: He goes, I don't know the story. Yeah. It's his life.
3: Yeah, I'm confused on who we're talking about.
0: There was a girl in Oklahoma that you said you wanted to marry.
3: What?
1: So that girl wasn't real.
3: No, I thought you were talking about my ex-wife.
0: No, you
1: she's
0: dope.
1: She's here in Texas.
3: I know. I was so confused.
1: She's got a big D.
0: Man, this guy sucks ass.
1: Yeah.
0: This is his story. His stupid story.
1: His life, allegedly. The funny part is, I think it might not be true now.
3: No, her name was Brittany.
1: Yeah, sure. And Nard just tried to... guilt trip us with this. Like, oh, sorry for me. Like, hey, guys, I had to leave another love of my life.
3: I did.
1: And she didn't even
0: agree. Now she's already married. She moved on that fast.
1: She must have hated
3: it's
1: you.
3: It's been like 4 years.
1: Now
0: she moved on that fast? She wouldn't even wait for you?
3: I told her not to.
1: Mm. Mm. And she was like, oh, okay, I'll listen to you.
3: Yeah.
1: I wasn't planning on it. I'm going to marry the guy I've actually been seeing the whole time.
3: What?
0: I'm sure that's what happened.
1: Absolutely. I mean, come on. Nard hasn't been able to find a wife since he got divorced like 10 years ago. Like, give me a break.
0: And he couldn't find a wife until he got on the show.
1: And now he's like, and he'll never find another wife again. That's sad.
3: I don't plan on it.
1: Oh, shut up.
3: Nah.
0: You don't want another wife?
3: Nah, I'm good.
0: What about a husband?
3: Nah.
0: What? Come on. A husband?
1: What? You're just going to be
0: alone?
1: Share
0: the bills?
3: Yeah, I'm just going to stay alone.
1: Why are you being sassy? Why are you being a crybaby?
3: I'm not being a crybaby.
1: A little bit.
0: You're team one. You should be in a good mood, you dope.
3: What?
1: People are accusing Nard of that Brittany was a Jim Norton Brittany.
3: Who?
0: Never mind, Nard.
1: Don't worry about Nard.
0: There was a woman accused of ramming a victim during a Raising Cane's road rage incident. I don't know why you'd ever get road rage at Raising Cane's because the line moves pretty damn fast.
1: I was going to say
0: they
1: that.
0: They got one thing.
1: I was going to say that.
0: Like, I understand some other places, takes a while, they make it fresh, you get a little agitated.
1: Yeah. No, like,
0: but Raising Cane's?
1: Raising Cane's is a ridiculous place. Like, the Raising Cane's I go to, it does have, like, multiple ways to get into the Raising Cane's, so sometimes somebody does like race across the line, you know, and beat you there, I'd never care. Because that person leaves 0.1 second earlier than I do.
0: Yeah, it's not worth it.
1: No. Like, I don't care. I Raising Cane's is the one place I never care how long the line is. Because I know it's just going to fly.
0: It flies by.
1: So, like, to get road rage at a Raising Cane's is in... You're an insane idiot.
0: I think I got a good question.
1: Okay.
0: What are dudes supposed to wear? Short socks or... I guess calf socks.
1: It's a great question.
0: Nobody can answer this. I would love to know the answer. Plus, we got $1,000.
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0: Your shot at $1,000 coming up. That's right. We're bribing you to listen with money. We got Big Dummy Trivia, your shot at SpaceCon tickets, international friendly. I was reading this. If a woman stops bleeping, that means she's cheating.
2: Oh, I
0: was going to save this for yesterday, but I don't know. I'm in a bad mood because of the game.
2: Yeah, for sure.
0: So let's just go for it today. I'm going to have to agree. Like, it doesn't mean that she's continuously cheating. It just means that she has.
2: It definitely means that at minimum, she's probably talking to somebody else.
0: Because here's the deal. It can't be fun for a woman. I know there's going to be women out there like, oh, I love doing it. But, okay, that's such a fraction.
2: Mm-hmm.
0: Women only do it for the men that they really, really are into.
2: Yeah.
0: That they love. Remember that they're obsessed with. Remember we had all those women call in the other day about, I'm obsessed with my man.
2: Mm-hmm.
0: You know they are bleeping the bleep.
2: 100%.
0: Because a woman does that. Same thing as a dude, right? You only go down on a woman that you really love.
2: I agree. 100. And that's how it should be. Because doing that is,
0: Do it on a one-night stand or something. I get it. You know that.
2: That's crazy to do that on a one-night stand.
0: I get it. But I'm saying in the confines of a relationship, you might do it when you're single and you're hopping around.
2: Mm-hmm.
0: What I'm saying is in a long-term relationship, you're only doing that if you're really into your partner.
2: I agree.
0: So, because we got this Anna, or she says, wrong, Billy. I get it. Y'all bleep a lot of dudes you don't love bleeps. I get it. That's not what I'm talking about.
2: We're talking about the majority.
0: I'm talking about the guy that you're nestled down with.
2: Mm-hmm.
0: If you don't really like the guy in your long-term relationship, you're not bleeping his bleep.
2: Mm-hmm.
0: Nope, I hate it more worth my ex-husband. I don't know what that means, Anna. You're going to have to redo that one, all right? You might be a little hungover.
2: Yeah, still just drunk.
0: Yeah,
2: a little hammered. You're still just drunk.
0: I don't know what you're saying. All I'm saying is, look, she's bleeping somebody's bleep, and I'm not saying that she even loves him. She probably doesn't. Y'all bleeps and bleeps without love, no problem.
2: You do. I get what Billy's saying, though. Like, if you've been in a relationship for 3, 4, 5, 6, 7, 8, 9, 10 years, you're only doing that if you love, if you're,
0: yeah,
2: in, like, really.
0: You're into them. You love them.
2: Yes.
0: You want to make them happy and please them.
2: Mm-hmm.
0: So if she stops bleeping, that means she's cheating. I'm not saying that she's even cheating the whole time.
2: Mm-mm.
0: I'm just saying she has cheated or wants to cheat.
2: Oh, yeah. Especially if she, you know, those were, you were getting those and now it just stops.
0: Just
2: stops.
0: God. Cold turkey.
2: That alarm bells have to be going off.
0: Yeah, this person says if she stops bleeping your bleep, she's cheating on you. And then they explain.
2: I agree.
0: Right? Do you agree, Nora? I mean, you here?
3: Yeah, no, I agree.
4: Yeah, I agree.
3: But I almost feel like she would just rather like it. Like, if she doesn't love you, but she's in a long, committed relationship, she's just going to bleep the bleep and not have sex with you.
0: Nah.
3: Yeah, she'll just bleep the bleep and not have sex with you if she doesn't like you.
0: No, they don't want to do that.
3: No, I promise you, probably.
2: Promise you, probably.
3: Yeah.
0: What does that even mean?
3: Well, I'm agreeing with you, so you don't get mad.
2: Nard was in a situation where he was, like, kind of, like, with a girl, and she was also kind of, like, with somebody else, and, like...
0: Oh, well, he's an idiot.
2: Yeah, she was, like, bleeping bleep.
0: That doesn't count.
2: Yeah. Yeah, right. And Nar's like, oh, that's not a big deal that she's doing that. And I told him, told him, though, I was like, that's a huge deal, buddy.
0: Let's go to Anna. Yes, Anna.
5: I apologize that I could not spell correctly on the chat, but no, I was just saying that mouth hugs seemed more like a chore whenever I was married to my ex-husband than when it was after we got divorced.
0: Yeah.
2: Then, okay.
0: So
2: were you still doing that to your ex-husband after you got divorced?
5: No.
2: Oh, okay.
0: Okay, so it felt like a chore when you were married?
5: Yeah.
0: Oh, that's...
5: Because it was a precursor to any other fun, so...
0: Right, so it's like, I gotta do this just to get them all warmed up, ready to go. So
2: She got divorced, and then she was like, oh, this is actually fun doing to other guys.

0: Sure, because Nard was like, oh, women would rather do that than have to have sex.
1: Occasionally.
0: But if you don't really like your man, are you even going to do that?
1: It's not so much the because of liking him that I like to do that. It's more of the reactions. I like the like a guy's reaction to the mouth hugs.
0: Yeah, that's when you're just kind of just getting to know him, or you want to please him, you want to show off your skills so he'll like you, that type of stuff.
1: More like a showing off the skills and making a statement. Like,
0: right. Yeah, that's a statement piece, right? It's like a bracelet for women.
2: I like that.
0: Statement. Right? She's like, for my outfit, I got to have a statement piece. It's either the shoes or the purse or bracelet or something. Uh-huh. That's y'all's statement piece.
2: I like that.
0: Right? Because you want to show off your skills. You want to show him like, hey, you got it going on.
1: Yeah.
2: Absolutely. You're trying to flex.
1: To be memorable.
0: Yeah, but if you're with your husband, who you probably, like you said, you didn't even like him. I mean, if you're going to do it,
1: at one point in time, I was like head over heels completely in love with him, you know, and there wasn't anything I wouldn't do to try to make him happy. I mean, I'd keep all his clothes like washed, put away. I'd cook for him. Like I was the domesticated housewife, but nothing made him happy. But that wasn't a problem with me. That was a problem with him. He just had a lot of self-interest.
0: Nothing made him happy? Was he part woman?
2: Mm.
1: Yes, I think he is, honestly.
0: Yeah. because that sounded more like a woman.
2: It did. It definitely did.
1: And then he always expected me to know why he was upset without telling me.
0: Oh, mind reader.
1: Dude, I'm not a mind reader, dude.
0: Are you sure he didn't have a lady part? A wagina? Imagine that. This dude, he stopped giving you mouth hugs, right? He wouldn't ever give you that.
1: He never did.
0: Never did.
1: Never once gave. Crazy. Now he's tongue-tied.
0: Crazy. Daniel said, my girlfriend told me she would rather give me backdoor than mouth hugs.
2: Dude.
1: That's fun too, but not all.
2: Yeah, she's seen Daniel's thing, so she's like, oh, I'll do backdoor with you. No problem. Poor Daniel.
0: Oh, that's rowdy.
2: No.
0: That's rowdy. Anna, what woman would want that? We'd rather, I don't know, maybe.
2: With Daniel? Yeah, probably, no problem.
1: That just depends. Definitely not after.
0: Definitely not after. That would be sick. Yeah.
2: Ugh.
0: Everybody listening is like, can I have some mouthwash?
2: Yeah.
0: All right, let me take a quick break.
2: Okay, let's regroup.
0: We're going to have Dr. J on. I'll get to the socks thing later. Sam, if you can hang on, I'll get to your call. We also got to give you a shot at $1,000. We'll do that next. You got to make sure you got kissrocks.com so you can plug in that keyword. 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
10: Oh! $1,000 could be yours. 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What's up, Sam?
11: Hey, how's it going, guys?
10: Good. How are you doing?
11: I'm doing well. I'm on my way to work.
10: Oh, bless you. So there are, you know, some little article that I read that if a woman stops bleeping the bleep, it means she's cheating. Doesn't mean that she's constantly cheating. It just means that maybe she has, or she's not into you, or she's talking to somebody. What do you think of that?
11: Yeah, or she just doesn't like your piece anymore. She's just like done with it.
10: Yeah, you guys kind of throw it away, right? Not interested in it anymore.
11: Who wants a new toy?
10: So, have you ever been in that situation where you stopped doing that for a man?
11: Oh, for sure. But I'm not there anymore. I am obsessed with my man. I love my man. I bleep in the bleep all the time with him.
10: When you say all the time, how many times a week do you think that is?
11: Like almost every day. I say good morning every day before he leaves for work.
10: So he gets a good morning bleep.
11: Yeah.
10: He gets a morning mouth hug. Breakfast, that's it. That's the thing. So, you know, some dudes get breakfast cheeks. He gets breakfast mouth hug.
11: Yes.
10: Wow.
11: Every morning, 4:30
10: on the dot. He wakes up with that. I can't say,
11: yep.
10: You know, I hate that we have to be so,
12: yeah.
10: 'Cause I have so many really fun things to say about that, but I can't.
12: Right.
10: People are calling it fake news. Lies. No, I believe her.
12: I do too.
11: No, it's not fake. I do it, and it's nice. There's times where, like, I'm not able to, and I'm like, hey, I didn't say good morning. He's like, oh, my bad. You know, that's a me thing. He doesn't bring it up to me. He doesn't force me. That's me that does it.
10: Do you ever do it in the kitchen? Like, let's say you forgot, and he's about to run out the door. You're like, oh, wait. I didn't say good morning to you, and then.
11: Yeah, or, like, in the bathroom, he's brushing his teeth.
10: Imagine that. Mm-hmm. Go in there. It would be terrible because for whatever reason, when I brush my teeth, I get all the toothpaste all over my face. It's running down my beard. It's all over my hands. It's all over the toothbrush.
12: Right.
10: It grosses the whiff out, but...
12: I'm sure it doesn't.
10: No, it's a massacre. Point, well, because I didn't know that you're supposed to... Because I lean over the sink when I'm brushing my teeth so that it all comes out, but I guess you're supposed to stand up straight when you brush your teeth.
12: Really?
10: Yeah, I didn't know that.
12: I didn't know that was a thing.
10: She calls me Dennis the Menace. Because I guess there's...
12: That's adorable.
10: In the movie, that's how he does it.
12: That is... So. Yeah, I know what she's talking about. It's a mess.
10: Well, Sam, it sounds like you really love your man. That's good. Badass. You know, here's another way to get your woman to mouth hug it up. Take her to Dr. J, right? Get some big boobies. Promise her some big boobies. You'll get some mouth hugs. Get some cheeks.
13: I'm totally infatuated with this story.
12: I just feel like if you take your girl to get big boobies.
13: With my OR crew, and they're infatuated with this story.
10: Okay, ask your OR crew. Do any of those guys get woken up with special kisses at 4:30 in the morning?
13: Nope.
10: You guys went to school for all that time, and you're not getting that, huh? I would be mad. I would be so mad about all my student loans.
12: Yep.
10: All that 12 years of schooling and continued education. Don't even wake up with a mouth.
13: Yeah, Billy, one of my OR girls said, "Is that apply to girls too? Can girls get woken up like that at 4:30?"
10: No. No, because. No, Doc, you probably know better. I don't know. They have to brush their teeth down there before, you know what I mean?
13: Oh,
10: a lot of things happen over the night.
13: Yeah. You got like half the OR guys are guys and half of them are girls. They're all just...
10: I'm sure women would like that, though. That's very simpy, but yes.
13: She said that. She said, does it apply to girls? I don't know.
10: It's coming. Tell her it's coming. That eventually coming. Okay. The dudes are going to have to do that to please their man.
13: Yes.
10: Meaning their woman. So eventually it's going to happen where dudes are going to wake up and they're going to have to bleep her bleep, right? Send her off to work.
13: Yeah, man. Dang. That's unbelievable.
10: It's a woman's world, so tell her, yeah, it's going to happen.
13: Unbelievable. Unbelievable.
10: Yeah, I mean, I was saying that if you haven't got any special kisses or anything, maybe you haven't done anything nice for your woman in a while, and take her to Dr. J. I mean, it could be take her to your spa black, or you could take her to get a new set of honkers, or you could maybe do something with the buttocks, some lipo, maybe the... you know, the super mommy makeover, something like that. Who knows?
13: Yeah.
10: Maybe that would get her back in the mood to want to, you know, be intimate.
13: I agree. 100%. I agree. Yes. A lot of guys are coming in getting super mommies because they know we're quite prolific in it. You know, the breast dog lift, tummy, and BBL because we keep you in our surgery center, which... is a plus for everybody. So.
10: Got to do it. You got to do that for your woman. Now, make sure that she likes you. Don't go out there and spend the money on a woman that, you know, really doesn't like you.
13: Yeah.
10: So, it's not a relationship fixer, is it?
12: It's not.
13: No. You got to be like, if Derek or you came in, I'd be like, does your woman still like you?
12: Yeah.
13: The first thing I'd ask.
12: Sure. That was always one of the biggest things that stuck out to me about Dr. J from the beginning was I had never heard a doctor talk like that open and honest. You know what I mean?
13: Yeah.
12: Usually doctors are like say whatever to get you in the door about your relationship. Like, oh, yeah, this will fix your relationship. Doc has always been honest. Like, hey, listen, you guys better be solid if you're going to come in here and do this.
13: Yeah.
12: And that's why I love Dr. J. That's why he's the best.
13: Thank you.
10: I mean, but... Does a woman ever really like her dude? I mean, that's a tough part.
12: I do think so, Billy, yes.
10: Really?
12: What about the couple that we had in here a few weeks ago, right? That were, I mean, they were so into each other.
10: Yeah, they just met not too long
12: ago. That was new, but still.
10: That was new.
12: I did really like that couple, though. They were fun.
13: Stuff happens, man. People happen. And there are people who, like, I just operated on a guy, on a woman, and they are a couple. This guy and this lady have been together. They have 8 biologic kids, no extra baby mamas or daddies. That's a real deal.
12: Yeah.
13: Eight between them.
12: Yeah.
13: We all were like, how did you do that? He goes, man, because he works in the oil refineries in near Corpus.
10: Yeah.
13: And I was like, how did you raise eight kids? I mean, this must have been expensive. Right? Mm-hmm. And he goes, lots of beans and rice and eggs, no steaks. I was like, oh, shit, shucks.
12: Yeah.
10: Yeah.
12: Yeah, absolutely.
13: I mean, he made it work.
12: And you do.
13: People are, go ahead.
10: No, go ahead, Doc.
12: Yeah, for sure.
10: He made it work.
13: Yeah, people are bitching because they have one or two kids and can't make it work. This dude has eight kids and made it work. Eight.
12: Eight's unbelievable.
10: They share one soda. Yeah. Everybody gets a sip.
13: Yeah, everybody gets a sip of one soda. You know, I was like, dude, I just sat with him. I'm like, how did you do that? I mean,
12: I don't know, like how you survive eight kids.
10: That's a lot.
12: Incredible.
10: And how do you have the time to love them all?
12: I don't know.
13: Wait a minute.
12: That's a great question, too.
13: And he found the money for a super mommy makeover.
12: That's badass.
13: With eight kids.
10: Jeez. Well, maybe he put the kids to work. Maybe they're all getting mommy that.
12: They're all pitching in.
10: Yeah.
13: Jeez.
10: Imagine anybody that has that many kids, they live in a farm, right? It's all
12: Anybody that has that amount of kids, the fact that she then goes and does a mommy makeover, because she's like, oh, I still want to look. That's awesome.
13: Yes.
12: That is awesome.
13: Unbelievable.
10: Keith in our chat said that he wanted 10 kids.
12: Oh, damn. Damn.
10: 10 kids. You either got to be in the NBA, NFL, or you got to be Elon Musk.
12: Yeah, I don't know. As a regular person, you cannot have, I think, more than probably two.
13: So, regular.
12: Although I do see people with three and four and five, and I'm just like, oh, I don't know how.
13: Mm-hmm.
10: So what's up, Doc? What's new? What's happening?
12: Yeah, what are you working on now?
13: So, now we're working on, I'm getting some people calling again about those lip implants, and they've been gone a while, but I don't know why they're resurging. There must be an influencer, but I tell everybody, I'm getting these cases from medical spas that they inject the nose, and they totally mess up the nose, and people want me to fix it, and I'm like, oh, my God. Sometimes it's just hard to fix. I mean,
10: shouldn't mess with your nose unless it's really wonky, right?
13: No. You should go to if you're going to get your nose injected, you need to go see a plastic surgeon because we'll know where to inject, and we definitely don't inject in the tip.
10: What are they doing? What do you mean injecting in the nose? Why would you want to?
13: Yeah, they're adding.
10: To do what?
13: I don't know. To make the nose more, more projecting. But the problem is the blood supply is really, really tricky.
10: Man, I would not mess with the nose.
12: Mm-mm.
13: No. Don't get your nose injected if you're out there. It's a huge problem because if you inject in the wrong place in the nose as well, not only do you lose your skin of the tip, they're the veins that communicate inside into your eyeball. If you inject a nose, you can actually go blind. So, moral of the story, ask around. Go talk to a plastic guy before you get your nose injected.
10: No doubt.
13: It's a really, really nasty place. So I'm getting a lot of cases like, what? Who's injecting your nose? And are they like, how are they trained to do that? Because I'm scared to do that.
10: Yeah, I don't know.
13: Do that.
10: Infection, there's just too many. Ugh.
13: Oh, man.
10: It's no, thanks. Mm-hmm. I see a lot of people regretting when they get the buccal fat removal.
12: The what?
13: Yeah. Actually, I had a lady yesterday ask me. She wanted to get a rhino, and then she wanted her jawline snatched, and then she wanted buccal fat. And she's on tirzepatide. So the problem when you move fat from the cheek, like the inside of the cheek, and you do tirzepatide, you get really sunken cheeks as you lose weight. So you got to be careful.
10: Yeah, you can look crazy.
13: Yeah. So lots of things, man, out there. It's a lot of influencer things and weird things going on.
10: Do you notice that some people, if they don't really need the nose job, regret it when they get the nose job?
13: Yeah. People call me and, or they're on their second or third or fourth nose job. I'm like, wait. We can't predict what's going to happen here. I mean, the more and more you get, the possibilities go up that you won't have the outcome you want.
10: I sent
13: so
10: Doc
13: you got to be careful.
10: Yeah, I bet. I sent Doc this article about all these women in the Hamptons are shelling out tens of thousands of dollars for a tighter vagina as demands for peak sexual performance skyrocket. And so all these women that are going to the Hamptons, especially for the summer, they want to have tight vaginas.
12: That's crazy.
10: And
13: yes.
12: I mean, it's not, but it
10: is. Those are demanding to have the tightest vaginas.
13: Yes.
12: What a flex.
13: Exactly. Yeah, what it is. Flex. I mean, but the Hamptons are one of the richest parts in the world.
10: Well, and they obviously have a thing, right? They got a thing they're working on. In fact, this one part, they spent $20,000 to try to have the, make
12: that
10: thing.
12: Oh, man, hers must have been really messed
10: like
12: up.
10: Like a vice grip.
13: Yeah. Exactly. They want a vice. They have that. Vaginal tightening and rejuvenation and all that is now part of the culture. I get requests like, "Oh, you're doing a super mommy. Can you just take care of that stuff down there?" And I'm like, "Sure, you can add that on. It's not a big deal."
10: See, this one dude, he said he's known as the vagina whisperer, and he says he gets propositioned for sex too many times.
12: Yeah.
13: Right.
10: That has to happen, right? That has to be. Is that in your book?
13: Which one?
10: When the doctors get propositioned for sex to try to pay for the stuff, right? That has to happen all the time.
13: Oh, man. I mean, you're out and about, and people are like, "Hey, what can we do here?" And I'm like, pay the fee?
10: Yeah, you can pay the money. Yeah. Pay double.
13: That's what you can do. Nothing is worth that, man. So you're like, why don't you just pay the fee? Everything else will, fall into place for you.
10: Yeah, just pay for it, dummy. And then, this one woman, she goes, she wants the tightest one ever.
13: Yes.
12: Good luck.
10: And so they do what they call the orgasm injections.
13: Mm-hmm.
10: What is that? Is it something that they can do to their lady bits to, I guess, to make that more intense?
13: So there's a spot in the V area inside on the, sort of underneath the pubic bone that if you inject fillers or fat or something and you make it a little bit more, tense and larger, then as you're having party time, the woman will feel it more.
10: Okay. There's so they do have that. I was so curious about that. Okay.
13: Yes.
10: Interesting.
13: It's like O shot.
10: Yeah.
13: Stuff like that.
10: The O shot.
13: Yeah. Mm-hmm.
10: Interesting.
13: That's what it's called. Some guy actually copyrighted and trademarked it so that if you use that word, he comes after you. So you have to like license it from him. The O shot.
10: What about if you called it the big O shot? Or the bigger O shot.
13: Exactly. Yes. Yeah. Figure that out.
10: All right, Doc. 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Thank you again, Doc.
12: Thanks,
10: Don't forget, he's got Spa Black. So that's a fun place.
12: Mm-hmm.
10: So, if you are looking for lip filler or whatever, Botox, that type of stuff, skin tightening, he does it all.
12: Love it.
10: Remember I was talking about dudes only dating married women?
12: Yep.
10: Yes, we'll get to that too. Hang on.
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6: Just like the... All right, you still got a shot at that $1,000. Let's see. The word is payday. Looking, you got a little less than 8.

0: 5 minutes. 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Let me see what's coming up on the program. I did want to get to, if I don't get to it today, we'll do it tomorrow about the Sox. I've been very curious because I don't want to look super stupid, but I am a dad, so you're kind of supposed to look dumb.
1: Yeah, a little bit.
0: But the Sox, I feel like the ankle socks, it just feels real feminine.
1: Nard's a big, he won't wear.
2: Yeah.
1: You never see Nard socks ever. He no. won't do it.
0: No, you only see my socks.
1: Mm-hmm.
0: They're long socks.
1: Nard thinks it looks so dumb the other way.
0: You're right, Derek. It doesn't matter if Nard's pants are off, you still can't see his sock.
1: No.
2: Yeah. But
1: yeah, I don't think he owns a pair. All of his socks are ankle socks.
0: He's got the smallest sock of anybody.
1: Yeah, he does. Yeah, you're right.
2: Well, the reason I don't wear the high socks is because my son wants me to. My son's like, you need
0: to. Okay, so that's good information because the high socks are what's cool, right?
2: Right.
0: Yes. All right. That's what I thought.
2: Yeah, they are. But in my defense, my dad wore high socks, so I look at it as not cool. So it's like, because I remember him having the tan line and stuff.
1: Yeah, but your dad would pull them all the way up.
2: I mean, like,
1: you can't do that. You got to wear them like scrunchy.
0: Look, see, this looks cooler.
2: You got to scrunch them.
0: No, I'm not going to scrunch them.
2: I know, but that's what they.
1: You got to scrunch them.
2: Yeah, you have to.
0: I mean, a little bit, not fully scrunched, because that's a feminine. If they're super scrunched.
2: No, you have to.
1: See, there's a big debate about this. I don't know what to do now.
0: You can't have them super scrunched.
2: No.
0: Then wear a thong, too, okay. To match your socks.
1: Wear a thong, then, to see you're lashing out now.
2: Yeah.
0: Yes, I am.
2: Yeah, you can't have them that straight.
0: Yeah, that's
1: lashing
0: right.
1: out.
0: Go bleep a dude's bleep.
1: Okay.
2: That's what I said.
1: That's what you said. That's what you told your son?
2: I know. I was like, that's stupid.
1: Go bleep a dude's bleep?
2: Yeah.
1: Dude, you are psychotic.
0: He
1: you
0: is.
1: Know that?
2: I'm like, yo, dude, like, that's weird.
1: Also, here's the dude's girlfriend that Nard drove around that Nard looks like.
0: What? No, it's not. You don't look anything like him.
2: I thought I did.
0: What?
1: That guy's actually from Africa.
2: Yeah. So is his girl. But I looked. I thought
1: he said. Nard finally came to me on break. He goes, "Oh, it's number 55 on the Knicks."
2: Yeah.
1: And I looked it up, and I'm like, "That's right, number 55."
0: For those Nard, he Uber drove that guy's girlfriend.
2: Yeah.
0: Around San Antonio
2: They've
0: yesterday.
2: Been together 6 months.
0: And that girl said that she would bring Nard to the game.
2: Yeah.
0: Because Nard told her he's a big Knicks fan.
1: Well, he did the make-a-wish to her.
0: He said, I am. That's what he just said. You hear him?
2: Yeah.
0: They win one game, and now this dude is just taking a big, huge dump on San Antonio.
2: If you want to go to the Spurs game, you got to.
1: It's because, dude, he keeps bleeding followers.
2: Yeah.
0: His social media is toast.
1: He's like, now he's entering his villain.
0: He's lost over 5,000 followers after we told him that.
2: Like, just because I thought I was a Thunder fan, or they thought.
1: That's not why. You have to stop saying that.
2: I don't know. Like, I was over 14.
1: And now you're under 10.
2: Yeah. No, like,
1: and you think it's all because we were like, oh, you're a Thunder fan. You're an idiot.
2: There's no way that my entire account was that many bots.
0: I think it was.
3: Yeah,
0: I think
3: definitely was.
2: There was no way.
0: Sometimes when you're in here, I think you're a bot.
1: I also think that you got a big jump because of a certain thing, and now that certain thing is working against you.
0: That's right.
1: But you don't bring that up, though.
0: No. Yeah, you don't bring that up.
1: It was just us with the thunder.
0: Maybe it's because you don't have a big ass, you dumbass.
1: Yep.
0: All right, so let's see what else I got coming up in the program. Women want you to cheat on them. This is from a woman. I found that to be kind of interesting. Fellas, it is not. This is not a compliment when a woman gives you a mint. This woman really enjoyed eating out of a dog bowl. We'll get to that. She wants another one of those relationships. She wanted it to go further.
1: Huh.
0: She's like, yeah, I made me out of a dog bowl, but man, I would have done more stuff.
1: Wow.
0: Are there any men out there who still see marriage as an exciting future goal? I saw this making the rounds yesterday on social media, and it was kind of split. Like, there were a lot of dudes out there being, yeah, I'd like to get married someday. And then there were a lot of other guys being like, nah, I'm really enjoying this freedom. And they're not just talking about the freedom of being single, the freedom of not having this pressure to go out there and get married and find a woman. And a lot of dudes are finding, and this is why it's scary, is that dudes are like, man, to not have this pressure and having to go out and find a woman and get married and have a family, that's a freeing feeling. You remember all these women are like, oh, I don't want a family anymore. I just, you know, boss bitch and all that stuff.
1: Oh, yeah.
0: Right? And then they have like this internal battle when they're 30 because like, I kind of want a kid because my eggs are saying it, but I don't want a kid. Right? Then they go through that. But the dudes don't have that. They don't have that big battle internally. And they kind of get accustomed to being single and they're loving it. Mm-hmm. So, but I saw some other dudes on there, though, that they were like, no, I would like to be married someday.
1: Yeah, man. Well, good luck.
0: I guess.
1: That does free you up, though. Like, if you're just like, oh, this is no longer my goal, because that is a lot of pressure.
0: Right. So it's this pressure. You got to have a family. You got to have a house. You got to get, you know what I mean?
1: And now it's just like, well, nobody expects you to do that. It's not uncommon now for everybody to have family members that don't get married.
0: And so these guys, there's not this stigma of being the weirdo anymore.
1: There's not. It's I don't want to say it's common, but it's becoming more common, I guess.
0: There was a woman that bleeped a stranger's bleep for Bike Week. We'll get to that audio.
1: For Bike Week?
0: Yeah, I guess they had a Bike Week somewhere, and she bleeped the guy's bleep.
1: Yeah, I can see that. Absolutely. At Bike Week, some freaks.
0: This actress talks about having a different sex drive from your partner and why.
1: It's tough.
0: You know, the good and the bad about that.
1: Billy said it for years. You got to get with somebody that matches your freak.
0: That's the only way it works out. And look, you can have a relationship, and it might work out for a while, but eventually...
1: it's going to catch up.
0: Yeah, it just doesn't work out.
1: It's not the best long-term advice. The people that work are the people that are with somebody that matches their freak.
0: And look, ladies, you might kill the freak out of your man because you're not freaky, and then, you know, your man's, you know, started out freaky, and now he's not freaky anymore. Well, it's just subsided. Mm-hmm. He's just kind of, I don't want to say submitted, but he's just kind of been like, all right, well, this is kind of how it's going to be. Mm-hmm. Doesn't mean that he's happy. Doesn't mean that.
1: Not at all.
0: He doesn't want to be freaky. It just means that, you know, he's just dealing with the cards that have been laid out to him. Let's see here. What else? This dude says he only dated married women. I wanted to do a topic on this, 1-855-FU-BILLY. I wanted to open up phone lines. I didn't feel like I gave it enough time to breathe, if you will.
1: Only dates married women.
0: Yeah, I'm going to do that.
1: God, that would scare me.
0: Let me go to Morgan first. What's up, Morgan?
3: What's up, brother?
0: What's up, buddy? What do you got?
3: So, you guys are talking about guys in marriage, right?
0: Yeah.
3: So, you said it's split. This is what I think, dude. So, I've been married and divorced and been through all that stuff. So, the thing is, I want to be married. I would love that, and the prospect of it is great. However, the quality of women out there and what they're looking for in marriage,
0: is gonna happen.
3: Dude, that's the problem.
0: Saying that the women's expectations are so far gone that there's no way that you're going to be able to live up to what women want to make them happy.
3: Dude, I can live up to whatever a woman needs, but the problem is, one, they're all looking for money. They want to do nothing, ladies. And
0: I don't know if women are like that. They like to have their jobs and be the boss and run around and pump their own gas and get their own oil changes. What? And what do you mean? What? That's
3: are
0: what
3: you
0: I see online.
3: Those aren't the ones that want to be married.
0: So those women don't want to be married?
3: No, because if they want a real man, like, these guys aren't going to sit around and be like, yeah, she does everything for me.
0: Gotcha.
3: She's a boss lady. You know what I mean?
0: I got you. KB says she hates not working. There's some women out there that really enjoy working. I appreciate it. I'm not ready to get to it yet. So if you guys are calling in right now, it's kind of stupid because I'm not ready for this yet. I want to do this.
4: As crazy as it sounds, you have to maintain that guy that she was chasing. But as most men, for whatever reason, we get caught and then we become this cupcake, right?
0: Remember we brought that up, that the dude said that you start chasing the woman, but then she almost neuters you and you become a cupcake.
1: Mm-hmm.
0: And you just are doing everything that she wants to do and real accommodating to her. and they hate it.
4: And a cupcake's a turnoff, man. Look, I'm not proud to say, but I gathered this information because in my dysfunctional space, I got to the point where I didn't want to connect. So I would only date involved, married. So I was terrible, but that was my way of protecting myself. What I saw was a pattern that all of these women had great men that in their love for their women, they kind of softened and changed and became catering. And then they
0: What you're not supposed to do is become catering. So these women that are cheating on their dudes have husbands that love them a lot. And they're real accommodating and real agreeable. And they're still getting cheated on.
1: That's insane.
0: What dude, and that guy's a monster. If he has a woman who's soft and accommodating and agreeable and low stress, doesn't argue with you, just tries to please you. I mean, I think all of us as dudes, if that guy cheated on his woman, we'd all throw tomatoes at him.
1: Absolutely.
0: We would all shame him.
1: No doubt.
0: But as a dude, if you try to do that to your woman, now all of a sudden she's going to go out there and cheat on you because she's like, he's not chasing me.
1: What?
0: He has you. So why does it? You shouldn't have to chase something you already have. Look.
1: You're not saying you have to stop dating him. You should still date him, but you shouldn't have to chase him.
0: But the guy is dating. He's doing everything that she wants to do.
1: I agree.
0: How stupid.
4: Came eternal. And then they actually then look for another guy to chase, and that guy would be me.
0: So women want a man that they have to chase a little bit. Ruby says, Billy, I completely disagree with that.
1: Oh, really?
0: Well,
1: not allowed to.
0: Which part? The part where men would... We'll call a dude out for messing up a good thing.
1: Yes.
0: Let's say your buddy had a good wife and he messed it up and everything. We'd be like, man, you really screwed that up. We're not like, oh, man, it was all her fault.
1: We did it to Daniel.
0: Yes. Yes, we damn did. Daniel, who used to be on the show, we would attack him for messing up his whole family.
1: Yeah.
0: We still attack him for it.
1: He was with his high school sweetheart forever. And we were like, well, what'd you mess that up for, dumbass?
0: We still throw tomatoes at him for messing it all up.
1: Yes.
0: Same thing with Nard. He had this first girl who was just great. She used to send nudes to dudes for money. Come on. She was hilarious. She
1: was a whore.
0: Entrepreneur, Derek. You're missing the point. She was a businesswoman. Nard didn't care.
1: I didn't think it bothered him very much.
0: No, it didn't. It didn't.
2: It definitely didn't.
0: Why? You said that if you had a woman right now and she was hot, you would let her bleep other guys' bleeps.
2: Yeah.
0: So
1: he didn't think that girl was hot enough.
2: No, she wasn't hot enough to do that.
1: He's like, that girl should have been.
0: She was cute.
1: That girl, she was cute. Yeah. But Nara's like, yo, she should have been more loyal.
2: Yeah.
0: What? It's not like you were loyal.
2: She lived in a trailer.
0: That's what. Hey,
1: Nard, why do you
0: quit attacking trailers? I got.
2: And her mom and dad were cousins. So, yes.
0: That's perfect for you.
2: Yes. I know. Yeah. And
0: what's
5: checking
0: more?
5: All your boxes.
1: That was the only relationship where you were the smart one.
0: Yeah. Yes. You talk about doing it for the plot.
2: Right?
0: I mean, there's nothing
2: better.
0: If I'm
2: the prize, you're not going to cheat on me.
0: Let's go
1: That's true.
5: That's true.
0: Is
5: that
0: Veronica?
5: Veronica?
6: Yep, I'm here.
0: Okay, Veronica.
6: Okay, so I've been cheated on. I was hurt, but then I turned it around and I started cheating, and I've had a grand old time doing it.
0: I bet you have.
5: A grand old time.
6: Yes, I have.
0: A grand old time.
6: That's right. I've learned some things I didn't even know were out there.
0: So you learned some things out there that you didn't even know were out there.
6: Exactly. So I'm glad I cheated.
0: All right. So, see, what'd you learn out there?
6: What was that?
0: She knows how to do the spider gnore now. See?
6: I guess I'm up there with him.
0: Yeah. So, what'd you learn out there, huh?
6: Oh, there's different, how can I put it? There's different forms of sex activities going on.
0: Oh, yeah, yeah. See? A little bit of a dirty bird now, huh?
6: That's right.
0: All right, what's the dirtiest thing you did? See?
6: Well, I guess threesomes and couples aren't dirty.
0: Oh, my goodness. No, see? That's real dirty. See? Real dirty. What kind of threesomes are you doing? With another gal?
6: Female, another male. Dame? Yeah, I've done them all.
0: You've done them all.
1: Oh, nice.
6: That's right.
0: A few runs around the horse track, if you will, see?
6: That's right. I was considered a unicorn is what I was told.
0: I bet.
1: Nice.
0: Goodness gracious. You got me befuddled.
6: Right, yep.
0: I'm struggling right now, see? Well, thank you for the call.
6: All right, well, you're welcome. Right.
0: You have a grand right. old time. Have a grand old weekend, too, see? Let me go to Ashley real quick.
1: If there's ever a movie again where they have, like, old radio now, like, you have to do it. They have to hire you.
0: I'd have to work on it a little bit.
1: Oh, no, that was, oh, my God, you got to go back. That was amazing right there.
0: Ashley, you had something to say. What do you want to say?
7: Yeah, if husbands didn't get boring, this wouldn't happen.
0: If husbands wouldn't get boring, this wouldn't happen.
1: Okay.
7: Yeah, if they put more effort and creativity in the bedroom, I don't know, we wouldn't look outside the marriage, you know?
0: Yeah, but nothing kills creativity like a woman's attitude.
1: Yeah. I mean, it might be some fair criticism there from her.
0: Okay, or no. Fair. Sorry, I'm lashing out.
1: Yeah.
0: My bad. It's men's fault.
7: Women are
0: they
7: not
0: suck.
7: Cheaters.
0: They're not?
7: They're not cheaters. No, no. We only do it because men become dull. Like.
8: So murder is not a murderer if they have a reason.
0: Yeah, the murderer. He was just bored.
8: He's not a murderer. He's just bored.
7: Yeah, I don't know. If you keep it interesting with the woman you're with and just make it about her, she won't look to find it elsewhere.
8: Why are y'all so difficult?
0: Yeah. God. That's tough.
1: That's how God made them.
8: I know. Yeah, we're the problem.
7: I don't know. Just be fun, spontaneous, bring in big adventure. I don't know.
0: You
7: it's
0: know how many guys
7: hard.
0: Are like that in the beginning, and then you guys, right? You tell them you don't want them to be that way anymore. You call them annoying, or you're like,
7: punching.
0: Stop it, stop. No, I don't want to do that.
7: Yeah. We want
0: that's
7: to be
0: a dumb idea. How many times have dudes heard that, right?
1: Yeah.
0: That's a
8: all
0: dumb
8: the time.
0: Idea.
7: I don't know. Yeah. Men that have faithful wives, they have a fun spirit, and they're constantly
0: because they also have a fun wife. The wife is also matches the energy, which is what we said, match the freak. You got to have somebody that matches your energy. The couples that do well are because they match energy.
7: If you ask most married women, they would say their marriage is okay, not great, just okay.
0: Probably because they make it that way.
1: I think it's also too just people don't stay in anything anymore. Like, if you're at a job, like, longer than 2 years, people are like, what are you doing?
0: Oh, like, they've been asking me that for a long time.
1: Yeah. Or if you have, like, the same car for, you know what I mean?
8: Yeah.
1: Or even the same house.
0: Wow, you guys are having money problems?
1: Yeah.
0: You're in the same car for
1: and I
0: 4 years.
1: I think people start to look at their partners the same way.
0: That's awful.
1: I know. I agree. I totally agree.
0: You got to look at your woman like a baseball glove.
1: Mm-hmm.
0: Right? Where, you know what I mean?
1: You don't want a new one. Yeah, having a new one would be the worst thing ever.
0: That thing can catch balls like nothing.
1: Uh-huh.
7: I know. But women in okay marriages, they have boring sex. And, you know, women who are desired and hunted, they have great, great relationships and all the way around.
0: Because she's also wants to, she's, you know, playing that game, looking back. Oh, catch me. Right? But she's got a good spirit. I don't know. Let's debate this. Hang on the line. Hang on the line. I didn't get a lot of sleep last night. Right? Because Nard. All I saw is Nard's stupid, dumb outfit. His Knicks outfit that he was wearing.
1: Yeah, I kept seeing the grin.
0: Oh, that grin. That smug. All right, let me take a break. We'll be right back.
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0: mint. That's bad news, guys.
1: Mm. Okay, so I don't know how to say this without coming off just incredibly rude. But if a woman hands you a piece of gum or a mint, say thank you. Take.
0: Yeah, that's got to be a huge problem for women. I want to know, do you guys have to deal with men's bad breath?
2: I'm sure they do.
0: I mean, that's got to be huge, right? So have you encountered bad breath out there? You meet a guy, and then he's got some stank-ass breath. Every once in a while, you'll get a server that has some just awful breath.
3: That would be crazy.
0: And where it's thick, right? Their breath has humidity.
3: I just feel like, I don't know. I feel like the manager would probably say something.
0: Maybe.
3: I can't have you going out to tables like, because I don't think I've ever experienced a bad breath server.
0: I have several times.
2: Really?
0: Yes. Thick.
3: And especially, you know, when I was a young man working in the restaurant business. I mean, if you came up dirty or something.
0: Oh, their breath is like soup.
3: That's crazy. Soup. Oh. Especially because I know that you don't go to like crazy places.
0: I don't
3: like
0: really
3: that.
0: Go. I try to eat at home. I don't even like going out.
3: Yeah.
0: Sometimes I'll get in the car, try to leave the garage, and then just go back in the house.
3: I love that. I love that.
0: Like, nah, never mind.
3: I
0: love
3: that. Can I do that too?
2: Nothing out there for me.
3: Where I'm like, I'm going to go somewhere. And go do, yeah, and then I turn around all the time. I'm like, I don't even want to do this.
0: I don't even want to do this. Billy, I thought you hated home-cooked food.
3: He doesn't eat home-cooked foods.
0: Well, I do now because the Whiff is cooking, but...
3: Yeah, I'm sure the Whiff can cook,
0: too. I got snacks. She can, but... I can't eat any of that stuff. I got to eat all healthy stuff.
3: Yeah. Well, she makes the things you like.
0: Yeah, that's it. I eat the same things every day. Groundhog Day. It's the same day every day. There's nothing exciting.
3: It's the same
0: day every day.
3: I love that.
0: It's going to be the same day as yesterday, and then tomorrow it's going to be the same day.
3: You say it like it's a bad thing.
0: It's a little boring.
3: I love Groundhog Day.
0: It's a little boring.
3: Same thing every day.
0: So, women, you don't have to deal with dudes' bad breath. I feel like you do.
3: I just feel like dudes have got to be a problem. Are dudes just a little more like, people are just a little more conscious about most things like that.
0: You would think, but sometimes they don't know. BO is worse than bad breath.
4: Yeah.
3: See, BO, yeah.
4: BO is ridiculous.
0: I don't know. Bad breath and BO, they're about the same.
4: No. Uh-uh.
0: You'd rather deal with a girl with bad breath than BO?
3: You can kind of avoid bad breath a little more.
4: Exactly.
3: BO, yeah, BO attacks you.
4: Oh, it is so bad. It's airborne. It fills the room.
3: Mm-hmm.
4: It fills room like extremely fast. It's a gas that's being leaked out.
3: Yeah.
4: Bad breath, you can get past that.
0: Mm-hmm. Bad breath is better. BO is bad. I don't know. They're both terrible. Morning breath is awful.
3: Yeah.
0: Texas pox, say my name, Billy. That's what they're asking for in the chat. No, you say it sexual. I don't like how you say that. You said it like Beyonce.
3: Mm-hmm.
0: I didn't like that. Can you say that differently so you don't say my name? Because that was sexual, sir.
3: I must have not put on deodorant or something yesterday and went golfing with Daniel. And I remember by like hole like 15, I'm like, man, Daniel kind of smells like ass. Until I got my car and I realized it was me.
0: That's funny.
3: I was like, dude, that smell's still here. And I was like, some bitch.
4: Oh,
3: some bitch, it was me.
0: Just imagine what women have to deal with. They got to deal with dudes' stinky nuts.
3: Yeah.
0: Stinky breath.
3: Mm-hmm.
0: Sometimes dudes have smelly hair, too.
3: See, I don't think that ever happens.
0: Oh, yeah.
3: Unless you're doing, like, stuff to your hair, like dreads or something.
0: No,
3: like,
0: you maybe. Just if you don't wash it enough.
3: Dudes never have smelly hair.
0: Sometimes.
4: Hmm. That's crazy.
0: Let's see. Now, I'm not going to say everybody's name, you perverts. Now I'm changing bits because you guys are getting sexual.
3: Yeah.
0: And Derek doesn't smell like Arby's.
3: Derek got Snickers breath.
0: They're saying that Derek's moo-moo has a fishy smell.
3: All right, guys. Don't say like it's true.
0: Yeah, I don't know.
3: Like it actually happens.
0: Nard reacted like,
3: as if I have a moo-moo that has a fishy smell.
4: Well, if you did, it probably would smell.
3: It wouldn't. It would smell nice.
0: You got some BV. You might need some.
3: I do laundry.
0: I was
3: going to
0: say narcotics, but I think it's antibiotics.
3: And like I do laundry every day now.
4: Every day?
0: Yeah, he does. He vacuums and everything.
3: Now that I do laundry, I

0: Hey, cool, guys. You guys are going to make me leave my wife. That's going to be on you guys.
1: That's what always happens on the show. Nard blamed us, too.
2: What?
1: That just happens. Remember, Chris blamed us, too. And we had to remind him, like, hey, you didn't invite us to the wedding.
0: Somebody just gave me an update. Nard's about to fall below 9 grand on, or 9,000 on Instagram.
2: Probably.
0: Can he get all the way down to zero?
1: Man, that would be cool.
3: Yes.
1: That would be cool. Well, he said, ugh.
2: He's pissed.
1: Why are you mad?
2: I'm not mad. I'm not posting.
1: I'm not posting. I told you what to do. This is what I told Nard to do. I said, you're going to get on. I gave him two options, right?
2: Yep.
1: I said, all right, this is what you do. You get lighter fluid, go in your yard, and write, go Spurs, go, and then stand on top of your roof.
2: Set it on
1: and
2: fire.
1: Throw the match down and set it on fire and record it. Right?
0: Yeah, Nard, why don't you just do that?
2: Yeah, I don't know.
1: But he said, nah, I don't want to do that.
0: Oh, man, Nard.
1: I'm like, you don't even own the yard.
0: Yeah, it's not even your yard.
1: All right, this woman she was in a BDSM relationship.
4: I had been in a BDSM relationship when I was 25. I slept in a cage. I wore like a cuffs and collar inside. I like ate out of a dog bowl sometime. It wasn't as intense as I wanted it to be.
5: You wanted it more?
1: I mean,
4: yeah.
1: What? I'm trying to think, what else? What's past dog bowl? Live in a dog house outside?
0: Yeah.
1: You wanted your dude to rub your nose in it? I mean, what? What goes beyond that?
6: What else was missing?
4: Yeah. Well, I didn't have it as much as I wanted to.
5: And the crate was what, like a crate for a mastiff?
4: There was one point where I did buy a dog.
1: Remember, Nard, we had a crate in here? We used to have girls up here for the Spank a Hot Girl Friday.
0: Yep.
1: And Nard was, you know, he was a married man, but he was just kind of weird. And so we used to have to put Nard in a dog crate under our console, and we would lock him in there when the women were in here.
0: Nard used to cry about that.
1: He would whimper in his little cage.
0: He hated that. He hated that so
1: He's like,
0: much.
1: Let me out. Let me out.
0: He's like, why do I have to be in a kennel?
1: Why do I got to be in the kennel?
0: You guys make me look weird. he hated that.
1: Oh, that was great times.
4: Dog bed with a different partner, actually. And we were at PetSmart, and we bought a dog bed so I could be chained in the corner. The cashier said, well, what kind of dog do you have? And I went, Labrador?
1: Oh, that's funny. Yeah, Nard's still mad about that.
0: He is. That's one. There's a few things Nard will never let go. That's one of them.
1: Are there any men out there who still see marriage as an exciting future goal? 1-855-FU-BILLY. We'll be right back.
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Oh, it's finally Friday. Thank the Lord. It's KCLB. Good morning, everybody. How'd you sleep? Good? Yeah, mine's kind of iffy.

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Sublime's new album is now out. It's KCLB. It's called Until the Sun Explodes. Check it out. I plan on listening to it a little later after I'm done with my shift.

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It's KCLB with an albumversary on this very day. Blink 182 released Take Off Your Pants and Jacket. June 12th, 2001, baby. It's 25 years old. Oh, wow. That's a milestone.

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What time is my appointment? 5:30? 5:04? I forgot already. It's KCLB. It's Mighty Iris. Usually they text me, but I haven't received a text yet. Maybe they forgot.

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KCLB rocks, and Rivers Cuomo from Weezer, his birthday is tomorrow, Saturday. So happy early birthday to him. I forgot how old he's going to be. I think he's in his 50s, no? I don't want to offend if he's not. My bad.

It's KCLB and Weezer. We can expect a new album from them in August. I think it's August 21st or 28th. I think it's the 21st. Yeah, it's called The Gold Album. And they already have a new music video out right now called We Might As Well Be Strangers. Check it out.

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My God, Disclosure Day is now in theater. 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This movie looks so cool. 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

It's KCLB, and you know there's an albumversary tomorrow for 3 Days Grace. On June 13th, 2006, they released 1X. That's the album with Animal I've Become. Oh, I remember that. And Never Too Late. Yeah, good stuff.

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Oh man, it's game day, Saturday, the Spurs and the Knicks, 5:30. Who's going to win? I don't know, because I'm not going to pay attention, because then I wish bad luck upon a team. And I don't want to do that, so I'm just not going to pay attention. I'll check the score the next day. Thank you very much.

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Agua Caliente Casino, 360 Sports over in Rancho Mirage. We start about 5:30, so I have to take off early. Now through the 19th of July, it's all happening. Today, United States takes on USA versus Paraguay. July 19th, see the championship match. We're going to be out there. We want you to come out, scan the code. 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

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Rush finished up a 3-night deal in Los Angeles at the Forum. Iron Maiden, Run for Your Lives tour, celebrating 50 years of Maiden. Yikes. Social D announced a major late summer run with the Descendants. Queens of the Stone Age will be out. Ron Wood, Paul McCartney, a couple of birthdays this month. Yeah, we're going classic rock on that. Legendary. All right, 93.7 KCLB, that is June 12th.

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0: Gene Simmons, legendary Gene Simmons from Kiss on the phone. Going to be playing Fantasy Springs Resort Casino on June 13th. Gene Simmons Band. Here he is, Gene Simmons.
1: Hello.
0: Hi, Gene. How are you?
1: I'm deliriously happy.
0: I bet you are. You had a big night last night.
1: Yeah, it was amazing. We got the Songwriters Hall of Fame.
0: Tell us about that. How did that feel for you?
1: It really is amazing. Very much like salmon spawning. You know, they go back to where they were born. Kiss was put together on 10 East 23rd Street in New York City before you were born, you know. Now approaching, I don't know, 57, 58 years ago, long time ago. And the idea that we had was a kind of very arrogant idea, which is, with no resume and no experience, no nothing, let's put together the band we never saw on stage.
0: Right, right.
1: So it's a nice phrase, but then the hard work begins. And somehow, I don't know, you can't really explain it, the four knuckleheads that make up Kiss got together with no experience and no resume. And within, within a year and a half, we went 10 blocks uptown to 33rd Street, Madison Square Garden, and headlined there. And within a year and a half, came back to the Garden and did three shows in a row. Now, you got to remember, this is before MTV and digital media or anything. And we had no hit singles. We didn't have singles. People were just curious about, hey, let's go see this band. I hear so much about them.
0: I saw a documentary. You and Paul were talking about this. You didn't have hit singles, but what you did, you were building a huge fan base. And so when you blew up, you really exploded. You were my first concert, and what I love about you, you always look out for the fans. You've always mentioned in every interview I have seen, the fans come first. With every different version of Kiss, how you've evolved around the world with people loving you worldwide. Where's Kiss today?
1: The Kiss brand, the logos, the makeup, the underlying rights, the songs, were sold to a company called Pomp House, broaching 2 years ago. And Pomp House is turned out to be the best kind of partner, because they're investing hundreds of millions of dollars into kind of digital technology, the likes of which nobody's ever seen. So in the next year and a half, you're going to be seeing something that's going to knock your socks off. It's an experience, but I don't want to talk too much about that.
0: All right, you're the boss, Gene. More with Gene Simmons from Kiss in a little bit. He's playing Fantasy Springs Resort Casino tomorrow night. Tickets still available. Gene Simmons Band. More next.

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We start about 5:30, so I have to take off early. Now through the 19th of July, it's all happening. Today, United States takes on USA versus Paraguay. 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We're going to be out there. 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
10: 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You can go from air conditioning to a slightly different air conditioning. And now, the top five reasons to visit Morongo. Number five.
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0: 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Gene, I bet you miss playing live. I mean, it's been your whole life.
1: I really love playing shows, and you know, this idea of writing a song and then seeing it materialize into a real thing with melody and lyrics and chords and all that. But then the best part is getting up on stage, because you can't have a party alone. If I write a tune that kind of tickles my fancy, I want to share it with people. So playing live on stage, that's the best thing. So we get around with my solo band. We're doing about 40 shows.
0: Okay.
1: And it's fun. I can't say it's and giggles, but you know, it begins with SH.
0: Right.
1: I have the time of my life. It's really free flowing. You can literally be in the audience. There are no rules. If I hear you shout out, "Hey man, you guys know Tush by

0: ZZ Top. I look at the band. I go, hey, guys, you know that one? We go, yeah. How about G? Great. And two, three, four. And off and running. There are no rules. And we literally get a chance to look around, see if anybody can play an instrument or sing. And we pull your sorry butt up on the stage.
1: No way. Are you serious?
0: Oh, yeah.
1: Oh, yeah. My
0: if you're
1: God.
0: If you're going to be close by the stick, can you hum? Can you sing?
1: Get up here. Are you going to breathe fire, or is this on hold? Are you breathing fire at this gig?
0: Not allowed.
1: I thought so, honestly.
0: But as close as possible. I mean, I think it's fair to say you're going to have as much fun as possible with your pants on.
1: Gene Simmons will be in town, Fantasy Springs Resort Casino, the Gene Simmons Band, tomorrow night. And I cannot even tell you the depth of a pleasure and just to talk to you and have a couple of minutes with you. It's literally when you're at a KISS concert, your first concert ever, watching you do what you did, I would have never dreamt I'd be doing radio or talking to you years later about anything. So thank you so much. Appreciate it.
0: You're very kind.
1: That is Gene Simmons from KISS. Tomorrow night, Fantasy Springs Resort Casino on stage, the Gene Simmons Band. Tickets still available. Wow.

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